0: taxis I saw this morning on your show, it really is having a massive impact on everyone's day-to-day life and shows how essential mobile services really are for us.
1: That's Telecommunications Industry Ombudsman Cynthia Gabert on the ABC. By changing how reading skills are taught, an Aboriginal school in Western Australia has seen a major improvement in its students.
2: We are now closing the gap, which is what we set out to do, and we can see it, and our school celebrates that. It's just amazing when we show the results, all the teachers just get pumped because that's what it's about. It's about getting our kids ready for high school.
1: That's Karen Augustine, principal of Gigi Gigi on the ABC. 4 years ago, 16 out of 18 grade 5 and 6 students at Gigi Gigi were at or below a year 3 reading level. Now all but one or two of the 23 students are reading at their year level and are prepared to move up into high school. The school says the improvement is all down to adopting new reading guidelines, which understand reading isn't a natural skill. It also factors in trauma and Indigenous culture into lessons. The Prime Minister is meeting with three Pacific leaders today. Find out why after this.
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1: Boosting Australia's influence in the Pacific will be central to a meeting between three Pacific leaders and the Prime Minister later today. Anthony Albanese will be meeting three of his Pacific counterparts in Brisbane. The bilateral meetings between Prime Minister Anthony Albanese, Papua New Guinea's James Marape, Tonga's Lord Fatanua, and Samoa's Lauli Leotoa Schmidt is being held in Brisbane. It'll be followed by a Pacific Rugby League event with all four leaders. Miss Albanese will also host the Prime Ministers at the Stage of Origin Decider tonight. The Prime Ministers returned from a successful trip to Fiji and the Solomon Islands, during which he signed a significant defence pact with Fiji, the Ocean of Peace Alliance, which could be expanded to other Pacific nations and makes Fiji Australia's fourth official ally. Moving the sport, and Queensland is aiming for back-to-back set of Origin Series wins when they clash with the Blues at Lang Park tonight. The Maroons have a good track record during deciders at the ground. The team has won 9 of the 13 deciders at the stadium. The game kicks off at 8:05 Australian Eastern Time tonight. And now let's move to weather across the country. Ribbiby Broome is mostly sunny and 29. Borloo Perth, showers easing and 17. Tandunya Adelaide, cloudy and 24. Nam Melbourne, partly cloudy and 18. Nipaluna Hobart, partly cloudy and 15. For Ngunnawal and Ngambri Country or Canberra, cloud clearing at 17 degrees. Gadigal Country, Sydney, partly cloudy and 21. For Mugajin, Brisbane, a shower or 2 and 23. For Gimoy, Cairns, a shower or 2 at 27. For Garamela, Darwin, sunny and 33. And for Mbantwa, Alice Springs, sunny and 27. And for Wyben, Thursday Island, a possible shower and windy at 30 degrees. And that's been the latest from NIRS News. If you have a story or news you want to share, you can send an email to news@nirs.org.au or message us on Facebook, Instagram or LinkedIn.
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1: Yes, and a good morning to you all. First and foremost, as always, I would like to acknowledge my traditional owners of this land, the Jaro and Gija people, on whose land we are broadcasting live from, right here in the Golden Heart of the Kimberley, Halls Creek, 6PRK Radio 98.1 FM, and are streaming through the Packham Network. And good morning to everybody out there, Kalumburoo, Warman, Turkey Creek, Balgo, Yili, Gunninya, Pullout, Wonky Radio, Nookanbar, Luma, Kambalan, Chodbaranga, 6DBY, Derby, Radio Galari and Broome there, One Arm Point, Jaringan, Bigger Bay, Bidjaranga, Jigalong, and Yandiyara. And of course, Nickerson Camp, Mullen Camp, Milbo, Red Hill, Murrawell Loop, Yaji, Flywell, Kunji, Lambu, Wangu, and Linga, and everybody in between, all our hard workers out there. Good morning to you guys all. Hope you guys are having a great start to your day. You're with Annabelle Cox, taking you through the Sunrise Show, streaming to you live through the Packham Network, right here from the Golden Heart of the Kimberley, Halls Creek, of course. And what a start to another beautiful morning, Wednesday the 8th of July, and a great week of celebration nationally for our NAIDOC Week celebration, of course, 2026, 50 years of a deadly. Hope everybody's having a great, great time wherever you may be. More information in regards to what is happening around us and up the road and down the road of NAIDOC activities, events that is happening. And we will share that with you as we go on into the hour. There we heard, what a way to start. We had from John Bennett, A Fool to You. And, of course, Warren H. Williams there with Stronger Than Before. Yeah, tune in to PRK Radio. Remember, if you got a favorite song, a favorite artist, you wanna play a request, someone is having a special day this beautiful morning. Remember, Wednesday the 8th of July. And make them feel even more special by putting on a request for them. Stay tuned, and more information in regards to, like I said, activities in regards to NAIDOC coming up to you within the hour.

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2: Yeah, that's on my little brothers there, my little nudges, the Walkabout Boys with dancing, and Travis Tritt there with our country club coming to you from PRK Radio, 22 minutes past the hour of 8 o'clock. And yes, this is the Sunrise Show. Annabelle Cox, they are streaming to you through the Packham Network. And good morning to you wherever you are in the Pilbara, in the Kimberley. And like I always say, hope you're having a great start to your day. The weather is beautiful here in downtown Horse Creek on this beautiful day, Wednesday the 8th of July. And NAIDOC Week celebration, what is happening in our town in Horse Creek today? Ngaringangura hosting lunch out at Burke's Park. That's happening today, starting at 9 o'clock through till 12 o'clock. So, yes, and Jungani pop-up shop starting, opening at 9 o'clock and going right through till 3:30 this afternoon. So the pop-up shop opens Monday to Wednesday. That is happening today in Halls Creek. So lunch, Ngaringangura hosting lunch 9 to 12 and Jungani pop-up shop 9 till 3:30 on this day today. We also have activities and information for you of what is happening in Karanara, NAIDOC Week 50-Year Deadly. And today they are having the NAIDOC Junior NAIDOC Ball starting from 2 o'clock to 4 o'clock, under 12s. And 6 p.m. to 8:30 p.m. is the 12 to 17 years old junior NAIDOC ball. That is all happening at the neighborhood house if you're deciding to travel to Karanara. So, yeah, Wednesday junior NAIDOC ball happening for you over there in Karanara tonight or this afternoon, 2 p.m. to 4 under 12s. And 12 to 17 years old, starting at 6 p.m., going through till 8:30 p.m. And we have a roundabout information for you. Downtown Fitzroy Crossing, starting today, Wednesday the 8th, 9 o'clock till noon. They'll be having artifacts making. That's the men activity. Jewelry making and bush medicine. That's the woman's activity. At Kallak, that's at the Great Northern Highway, opposite the Visitors Information Center. And from 3 o'clock to 7 p.m., market and open mic entertainment at the Fitzroy Women's Resource Center. So in conjunction with Wonky Radio there at the end of off Falcon Road in Fitzroy Crossing. There you go. Now, what a good update that is. So if you're traveling to Fitzroy, and if you're there, then yeah, you could join in their activities there. It's a national week for celebration for all of us and wherever we may be. And that's why it's good to share information of what is happening in each town and community so people can join in. And just down the road from Fitzroy, up the road, down the road, is the NAIDOC Broom, NAIDOC events, men's outreach service, AC and family outreach service, NAIDOC 25 years of deadly, at the MOSAC 25 years of dedication, lunch and activities. That is going to be happening on Thursday. I'm a day ahead of myself, but that's good information. Just to let you know, that's happening tomorrow at 10:30 to 1 o'clock. And it's going to be happening at 5th Dora Street, rear of Mama Balanjan Aboriginal Corporation. That's Broome for us for tomorrow. So stay tuned and we'll give you an update again, like I said, each and every day of what is happening in our community, in our towns. And I will share that with you each and every day as to what is happening. You want to share a story? 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
1: Yeah, that was Uncle Gunny there, Kevin Gunn, and bringing us a song simply entitled Shelley's Winter Love, and Restless Heart before that with a Fast Moving Train. 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And if you're interested, just keep reminding you, because it is the voice of the voice of our people. 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So you can. 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Again, a reminder that our afternoon shows are available between 12 and 5. 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If you just tuned in again this morning, today's Wednesday, of course, the 8th of July, and we will be having the Ngaringangura mob will be hosting lunch at Burke's Park starting at 9 o'clock going through till 12 o'clock, and the Jungani pop-up show is opening at 9 o'clock and going through till 3:30. So the pop-up shop opens on Monday to Wednesday. Whoa, today's the day. So, yeah, hope you are having a great start to your day and keeping very busy. It's a great week, and it's a national week for all of us. And let's just go out and enjoy what we're doing in making the celebration a big year this year for 2026, the NAIDOC Week celebration. 50 years of Deadly. And yeah, more music and info coming up your way later on of what else is happening.

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2: 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There we had Troy Cassidaly with Greater Times, and what a time to have that song play for us, because it is the greater time, and we are enjoying ourselves and celebrating our NAIDOC Week 2026, 50 years of deadly coming to us everywhere, our mob, and yeah, I hope you guys are enjoying your day. And before that, we had my little brothers there singing from Main River Band, and looking out into the horizon, coming to you from PRK Radio. Favorite song, come in and see us or email us prkradio@bigpond.com.au. And we've got some information regarding our NAIDOC Week activities. And this is the for the school holiday youth activities. And today is Wednesday, the 8th of July. So from 6 p.m. to 8 p.m. at the Rec Center, there'll be a movie night run by the PCYC. There you go. And we've had a disco night last night for the youth activities. And again, that was run by PCYC at the Rec Center. And there's activities been happening with bike repairs, works, and that's for the kids, school holiday. What a great time to celebrate that time with the NAIDOC Week. But, yeah, so Wednesday 6 o'clock till 8 o'clock is our movie night, and that'll be all happening at the Rec Center. And more update as to what is happening. And if you just tuned in, today is Ngaringan Ngurrungad be hosting a lunch out at Burke's Park from 9 o'clock. And going through till 12 o'clock here in Halls Creek. And the Jungani pop-up shop is opening from 9 till 3:30. So, yeah, a lot of activities everywhere happening, and we'll give you an update more of what is happening down the road and up the road to Kununurra is the NAIDOC Ball, Junior NAIDOC Ball, happening today from 2 o'clock till 4 o'clock. Under 12s, and from 6 o'clock to 8:30 is the 12 to 17 years old, and that'll be happening at the neighborhood house. There you go. That's Kununurra Junior and NAIDOC Ball happening for you today. And more information coming your way. More music. Enjoy.

0: blow can just get in the car and go shop. My brother is getting wild to drive me everywhere. All the brother is not putting me. My little one saying I can easy mop in somebody. But when you blow over the limit, you're blowing everything. Drunk and drive, not worth it. Authorized by the state government per station sponsor.
1: Yeah, there we had a song from Jay Wood there with a song called Sunshine Girl and Concrete Blonde there with Joey. Time is now 4 minutes to the hour of 9 o'clock. Stay tuned to PRK Radio 98.1 FM and Dad George will be bringing to you the Mixed Music Hour after the NIRS news at 9 o'clock. So, yeah, it's continue to enjoy the national celebration for NAIDOC Week 2026, and hope everybody is having a great, great time. 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

0: there. Harrison Peterson here from NIRS News, coming to you from the lands of the Yuggera and Turrbal peoples. Reports that 000 calls have been affected by a national Telstra mobile service outage are being investigated.
1: So 000 calls follow a different settings in our network, and therefore they were not impacted in the same way. We have seen a small number of reports that we are investigating. And as part of our standard process, which has been operating through the night and through this morning, we conduct welfare checks when any call to 000 fails. And we've been doing this. We do ask customers not to test and try out 000 unless you need to.
0: That's Michael Ackland from Telstra. Mr. Ackland says they don't know what's caused the outage. WA police say people with vulnerable family members, friends, neighbours or co-workers should consider offering support during the outage and making sure there is a working mobile or landline for emergencies during the outage. By changing how reading skills are taught, an Aboriginal school in Western Australia has seen a major improvement in its students.
2: We are now closing the gap, which is what we set out to do, and we can see it. And our school celebrates that. It's just amazing when we show the results, all the teachers just get pumped because that's what it's about. It's about getting our kids ready for high school.
0: That's Karen Augustin, principal of Gigi Gigi, talking to the ABC. 4 years ago, 16 out of 18 grade 5 and 6 students at Gigi Gigi Aboriginal School were at or below a year 3 reading level. Now all but one or two of the 23 students are reading at their year level and are prepared to move up into high school. The school says the improvement is all down to adopting new reading guidelines, which understand reading isn't a natural skill. It also focuses on trauma and incorporates Indigenous culture into lessons. New strikes on Iran have been launched by the US military after reports of 3 commercial ships in the Strait of Hormuz being targeted. The strikes have been powerful, according to US Central Command. It says Iran's aggression is unwarranted, dangerous, and a clear violation of the country's ceasefire. Iran's foreign ministry says the US strikes have violated the memorandum of understanding it signed with the US last month. The criticism of the New South Wales coach Laurie Daly hasn't affected the team's preparation for tonight's State of Origin decider against Queensland in Brisbane. Daly has been in the spotlight since Queensland's 44-24 win in Game 2, with many questioning his decisions, including the way he used his bench. Blues assistant coach Matt King says it hasn't rattled him.
3: Yeah, Loz is great. He's such a good guy. He's been under the pump pretty hard. I think that's clear for everyone, but at not one stage has he pushed that pressure onto any of

0: He's a good man, Laurie, and you know, a victory tonight would be so nice for him. So nice.
1: To sport, and in the FIFA World Cup, Argentina has been able to pull a 3-2 win over Egypt after trailing behind 2-0 for most of the match. Argentina's Enzo Fernandez secured the win with his goal 3 minutes into overtime.
2: Racing back as fast as they can!
1: That's part of the SBS call there of Fernandez's goal. Meanwhile, in today's other game, Switzerland has won against Colombia after a tense penalty shootout. It means the Swiss side will face Argentina on Sunday. And in basketball, Anthony Mundine III scored 20 points to lead the Indigenous men's All-Stars to an 18-point win over Poitakahu Māori Aotearoa last night. The All-Stars won the game 106 points to 88 in Cairns. The Indigenous All-Stars won the women's game 85 points to 78. And if you have a news story or tip to send our way, you can always send an email to news@nirs.org.au or message us on Facebook, Instagram or LinkedIn. And that's been the latest from NIRS News.
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Yeah, you heard there from a track there. That was, of course, Nightline there. 80s rock band there. That was Any Road, Any Hour. And, of course, Federal Express there. The late Dima there. Better Days Come. And, of course, Abridges there. Tracy Chapman. Okay, good morning to all. Listeners around. Also, given the Peckham to the tuning again today. Wednesday, of course. The 8th of the 7/26. We got the, of course, we got the Holstic Shire there. People out in the field there. We got Job Pathway. Desert Yaja. We got KLC Bian Hasia. We got Woman Shop there. We got the TAFE there. We got Jugani there. Rec Center there. We got Yalil Art Center there. We got a Murang here next door from us here. We got Radial School, Holstic District High School, Little Nugget next door, Child and Parents Center next door. Then we got Nicholson Camp, Mullen Camp, Dinner Camp, Milwa Radial, Muralup, Yaji, Flower, Kunji, Lambo, Wango, Linga, Gardner, Middle Area, and Top Area. We even got Frog Hollow tuned in and Colts Blow. We got people in the office and shop. People back home, people on their car radio. We got the corner store, we got the RGA post office, Rampage there, Homes, and of course the hospital there, and Sal Rogers there, and wherever you guys are. And we got the we got Clamberoo, Waterman there, Belgo, Ely, Wonky Radio, Nuganba Luma, Campbell and Jalbadenga, Derby there, 6DBY, Radio Glory, 1 Point Jarigen there, Biggle Bay, Pijadenga, Jigalong, Yandiera. Of course, probably Warangere Radio and Ngara Media. Tune in with me, Georgia, Demi, taking up until 10 o'clock this morning. Yeah, but you don't want to again listening there again. I know that. So, yeah. I'll be reading the, just going to read the weather today. And after these few more tracks, going to read. Going to read some Kimberley events, what's happening for this weekend. Of course. So, sit back, relax. Wednesday today. And, of course, for Wednesday, we got the chance of, of a thunderstorm in the southeast in the morning, sunny afternoon, winds east to southeast, 15 to 20 kilometers there, of course, and we got the Kimberley forecast for Wednesday forecast, all station here. We got BG there, Bijirenga, mostly sunny, 29.8. Broome Airport is sunny, 31. Curtin is late shower, 31. Cunard Bay, sunny, 29.1. Derby's possible shower, 32.1. Dungun, sunny, 29. Fitzroy Crossing, clearing shower, 31. Here in the Dodge, we mostly sunny, we 27. Clamberoo there, sunny, 33. Kununurra, sunny, 31.6. Curry Bay, sunny, 29.3. Lake Argyle, sunny, 30. Mandorah, sunny, 31.5. There, Mount Elizabeth Station is sunny again, 27. Waterman there, up the road there, they sunny, day 28.8. In Wyndham, is sunny, is 32. 24 minutes past. And we got some of the, of course, some of the, this is from our hiring senior ranger there. This is for the people out there. The Shire of Holstic is seeking a permanent full-time senior ranger to join a health and regulatory service team. Position detail locations here. The Shire of Holstic position types are permanent full-time level 6. Reports to environmental health coordinator there. The role involves leading ranger services across the Shire, including compliance,
enforcement, animal in management, their litter control, patrol, fire break, inspection, legal, camping matters, emergency response, support, court-related duty, and community education. The applicants should have strong leadership, communication, and a customer service skills, experience with Black Friday Aboriginal communities, relevant legalization there and local laws and previous range of experience in local government settings there. Requirement including must have a currency class driver's license there, must have a certificate in range of techniques A and B, regulatory office compliance skills 1 and 2 there, must have a national police clearance, must have a working with children check there, and must pre-employment medical and drug test. For more information or to apply, visit the Shire of Horsig. You should know where the Shire of Horsig is. The main, straight across from the hospital there. So that's, they, of course, we're hiring a senior ranger. Once again, the Shire of Horsig is seeking a permanent full-time senior ranger to join a health and regulatory service team. So that's a message from the Shire there, of course. And, so there's more to come anyway. And, of course, today's Wednesday. Of course, they got the Ngarangangura there, of course, hosting lunch at Burke's Park there from 9 a.m. Already started now, to 12 p.m. And of course, from 9 a.m. to 3 p.m., there's another one there, Jugani Pop-Up Shop there to 3:30 p.m. Pop-Up Shop open from Monday to Wednesday, so that's happening today. So today, Wednesday, Ngarangangura hosting lunch there, Burke's Park, TBC, 9 a.m. to 12 p.m. And another one again is the Jugari Pop-Up Shop there, 9 a.m. to 3:30 p.m. Once again, for people out there, Pop-Up Shop opens Monday to Wednesday. So that's a bit of a message again from the people of Old Creek, of course. Okay, gonna play a track now. This is an Australian band, yeah. This little band is this is a bit of the Flying Emus. I don't know if you guys heard of the Flying Emus. Australian country rock band there, and I want to play this little track. Going back. So, once again, you're tuning with me, George Damon, taking you up until 10 o'clock. So, yeah. And after this, I'll be reading some more announce after these few or more tracks. Half past 29 minutes past 9. I'm jumping too quick here. So, here we go. Bit of Flying Emus. Oldie but a goodie.

0: 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People can go a long way to design or change in their future. 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Find them that on tape post where you don't cost that much or money free today. 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
2: You can certainly move that old emu. There's something that takes me back, that takes me heart away, about pure countryside. And I think everybody at some time or other, when they felt emotional,

Nigeria and Australia. The immense space makes you realize how vast the world is. And it's that experience you only get when there is a great quietness around. Because I think it's in places undisturbed that we feel the spirit of the land. Natural country.

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2: You will know you can save money whole number that on 10 cents containers. You will can get them 10 cents that on every bottle or can where they got them that on 10 cents mark. If you will take them in longer containers for change mob. And you will can patch them all up or give them away. Up to you. In longer WA, they got more than 4.5 billion containers that they've been saving from going in longer rubbish bin. And they've been recycling them and turn them into something new. Little bit go long way. 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

0: Yeah, another 80 span there. Of course, that was going back to 1982 there. A band called Delta Storm there. That little track there was, once again, Coming Home to You. And Emerald Lakes there, of course, Wildlife there. From the Territory side there, Northern Territory there, with the track there, and of course, you heard there from our Australian band there, the Flying Emus, with I Want to Dance with You, all the way from Melbourne, of course. Yeah, so once again, happy NAIDOC week, all the people out there, family, friends. Of course, this week we are proudly celebrating NAIDOC Week 2026, and this is your theme, 50 Years of Deadly. For 50 years, NAIDOC has celebrated the strength, resilience, culture, achievement of Aboriginal and Torres Strait Islander people. This milestone is a celebration of our community, our story, our languages, and our people recognition. This recognizing the incredible contribution that continue to shape a stronger future for generation to come. Once again, at your young year next door, we are proud to celebrate the resilience of our people and the strength that they can continue to unite our community. We're excited to finish this the week with our two-day health and well-being festival this Thursday and Friday at the Holtwick Recreation Center there. Join us for 2 days of health information there, family fun, cultural activities, and also live entertainment as we celebrate together. We look forward to seeing you there and wish everyone a safe and a happy NAIDOC week. Of course. We have another one here. This is for the Dry July from next door from us here. Bit of message again. Dry July. Give it a try. Taking a break from grog is easier when you got mob around you. Join us week for a yarn, a laugh, and a chance to connect in a safe and welcoming space. Whether you took on a part or taking part in Dry July, support someone who is and simply looking to strengthen your well-being, there's a place for you. Mondays, they get the men's group there. Tuesdays, women's circle. Wednesdays, mums and bub. 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And every positive steps makes a difference. So come along. Have a yarn, meet new people, and support one another this Dry July. From the message from next door here from Mushmop, Yuri Yangi. Of course. And we have another one here. This is for the, this is for next door again, Yuri Yangi here. Clinic closure notice. Your Yangi Medical Service will be closed Friday, the 17th of July. I think that's next week, eh? Yeah. And we'll reopen as normal on Monday, the 20th of July there. If you are very sick or badly hurt, please call us on 000 or go to Holstrick Hospital. So once again, clinic closure there. Notice next door from us here, Your Yangi here. Medical service will be closed on Friday, the 17th of July, and will reopen. And it's normal on Monday, the 20th of July there. If you are very sick or badly hurt, please call 000 or go to the Halls Creek Hospital. Okay. Time is about, what's the time here? 10 minutes now. to the hour of what am I gonna say now? I'm gonna say 11 o'clock now, not 9 o'clock. I'm gonna say, yeah. Okay. It's a bit of one from a band called. This is, of course, I'm going back to the '80s again. This is a band. Yeah, it's Eli. This little band is a cover version of Loda, CCR, Creedence Clearwater Revival. And this is their version of Loda. So sit back, relax, enjoy. We got not far to go.
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0: Yeah, we only got about, what do you call it? 6 more minutes to go now. Just want to say it's 5 in the studio and have a great day today. Of course, they're having the, Ngorongora there, hosting lunch at Burke's Park and pop up shop there. At the woman's shop again, I think. Yeah. But anyway, just a bit of one from a track now. This is Nabalak with in Yolngu language, this is Rock Possum. And this is, of course, Nabalak for you. So it's 5 in the studio, only 5 more minutes to go.
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0: Hey there, Harrison Peterson here from NIRS News, coming to you from the lands of the Yuggera and Turrbal peoples. Telstra has apologised for the nationwide mobile network outage, which has affected public transport and 000 calls.
1: We know that customers across the whole community rely on our connectivity, and this network challenge has caused many issues and it's been a big disruption to many people's days, and we apologise for that. Our teams are working right now as quickly as possible to get things back online, and we will share updates with you as we have them.
0: That's Michael Ackland from Telstra. The telco says it's looking into reports the users have been unable to call 000. It says it performs welfare checks on any failed call to emergency services. Reading is not a natural skill. That's what's led an Aboriginal school in Western Australia to adopt a explicit teaching method for reading, which is having great success. The methods at Jijijiji Aboriginal School has seen a majority of grade 5 and 6 students reading at their year level and ready to move up into high school. La Trobe University's Pamela Snow is an expert in the explicit instruction, the method which is being used by Jijijiji. She told the ABC the method can make a major difference.
2: We shouldn't be leaving reading success to chance. It shouldn't matter what your postcode is. We should be ensuring that all children are exposed to optimal instruction and all children have the best opportunities to succeed academically.
0: The Prime Minister is meeting 3 of his Pacific counterparts today. More on that and other stories after this.
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0: The Prime Minister will attend State of Origin's Decider in Brisbane alongside a group of Pacific leaders. Anthony Albanese is holding trade and security talks with his Samoan, Tongan and Papua New Guinean counterparts. The group is expected to sign a deal allocating $200 million to grassroots rugby league in the region. Moving to basketball, and Australia's Indigenous All-Stars have beaten the Poitakahu Māori Aotearoa men's and women's teams in Cairns. The men won 106 points to 88 last night, while Anthony Mundine III top scored with 20 points. The women's game was closer. The Indigenous All-Stars won 85 points to 78. And in the FIFA World Cup, Switzerland is on to the quarterfinals of the FIFA World Cup after beating Colombia at a penalty shootout. Both sides failed to score during the match, sparking the shootout, with Switzerland netting 4 of their shots and Colombia scoring only 3.
9: It's all over! Switzerland are going to the quarterfinal of the World Cup, and they've got a date with Lionel Messi at Argentina in Kansas City.
0: In rugby league, consistent effort and execution are needed for New South Wales to beat Queensland in tonight's State of

0: Origin decider in Brisbane. The Maroons were on top in Game 1 prior to Kalyn Ponga being sent off, and they scored 5 tries in the second half of their 20-point win in Game 2 in Melbourne. Blues assistant coach Matt King says consistency is the key to victory in an Origin game.
1: 80 minutes at Origin is what's required to be in the contest. And if you're not in the contest for 80 minutes, then you're up against it. So consistency plays a big part in life, let alone rugby league, mate. And so I'm really hoping that we've prepared in a manner which will allow us to be at our best from the start right to the 80th minute.
0: And if you have a news story or tip to send our way, or if there's something happening in your community that you think we should know about, you can always send an email to news@nirs.org.au. That's news@nirs.org.au. And that's been the latest from NIRS News.
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1: Yes, and there we had Uncle G Fletcher with Damper and T and Westlife. Uptown Girl, taking us into the hour. Good morning to you all. I'd like to, first of all, acknowledge our traditional owners, the Jaro and Gija people of this land, for where we are broadcasting live through the National Indigenous Radio Services and also streaming through Pakamngada and Wurundjeri Radio. Good morning to you all. I hope you're having a great start to your day. Yes, this is Annabelle Cox taking you through the hour and bringing to you information of our celebration of NAIDOC Week 2026, information of what is happening in and around our area. And good morning to all our listeners everywhere. And again, like I said, a busy, busy week, and I hope you guys all are keeping each other safe and looking out for each other. And just information on what is happening in Halls Creek on this very day. There are also youth activities that is happening, and today is Wednesday, the 8th of July, from 6 o'clock this afternoon, this evening, 6 p.m. to 8 p.m., is a movie night. So it'll be run by the PCYC, and it's all happening at the Rec Center. That's the school holiday youth activity happening for us tonight, this evening, 6 p.m. to 8 p.m., and all happening at the Rec Center, and a movie night. There you go. And Wednesday the 8th again, today is the Ngaringangura hosting lunch, Berks Park, starting from 9 o'clock till 12 o'clock. And the Jungani pop-up shop opened at 9 o'clock and going through till 3:30 this afternoon. So the pop-up shop opens Monday to Wednesday. That is in Horse Creek. That is what is happening today. And we'll keep you informed as to what is happening further on down the week. Before the week is out, we'll be notifying you of what is happening in and around on this great day of celebration, 2026 NAIDOC celebration, 50 years of Deadly, and mixed music coming your way as well this morning. So if you got information, or if you got a favorite song, you got a request, you can email us at prkradio@bigpond.com. So yeah, let's have an enjoyable week this week, and celebrate our 50 years of Deadly with our NAIDOC Week celebration.

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1: Yeah, there we had one and only Uncle Gunny there, Kevin Gunn, with a song simply entitled Traveling Man, and Lucy Cox before that with Wet and Pouring Rain. And if you just tuned in, you tuned in to Annabelle Cox coming to you, streaming to you live through the National Indigenous Radio Service, and as well as Pakam, Ngara, and Warringari Radio. And a good morning to you all. The week of National Week of NAIDOC 2026, celebrating 50 years of deadly, and information coming up with activities that are happening up north and down south and right in the center. So, yeah, stay tuned to PRK. And I hope wherever you may be that you're having an enjoyable time of celebration and getting together and sharing this moment together as we go through. Now we go up north. We go to Kununurra. This their NAIDOC week. Wednesday the 8th. Today they're having the Junior NAIDOC Ball starting at 2 o'clock this afternoon, going through to 4. That's for the under 12 years of age mob. And the 6 o'clock till 8:30 is 12 to 17 years old. That is all happening at the neighborhood house. If you missed it, in Kununurra, the Junior NAIDOC Ball is happening today, Wednesday the 8th, starting from 2 o'clock to 4 o'clock for the under 12-year-olds, and 6 p.m. till 8:30 for the 12 to 17-year-old. And that is all happening at the neighborhood house. And still staying with Kununurra, tomorrow the 9th from 5 o'clock to 9 o'clock, they'll be having the Kununurra Place will be presenting a community concert, 50 Years of Deadly. And it's a free event, and celebrating together and enjoying the night. That's at the Kununurra Picture Garden. That's tomorrow, remember, and it starts at 5 o'clock and it goes through till 9 o'clock at night. Bring your own chairs and rugs, and there'll be performances by the Derby Band, Dreamers, and Kununurra Band, Cruise Control, and it's an alcohol-free event. There'll be Black Hawk Tours doing Bush Tucker cook-up and kids' activities. Security will be at the gate. Food and drinks are provided. There you go. That sounds like a enjoyable event to go to. So the Kununurra Police presents the NAIDOC Community Concert in Kununurra. That's tomorrow, and starting at 5 o'clock and going through till 9 o'clock. If you got information you want to share, what is happening in your town and in this deadly week of 50 years NAIDOC celebration, then you can email us at prkradio at bigpond.com, and we can provide that information to you, to our mob. Our mob tend to travel everywhere, and you know, they might go down and meet this family and that family here and there, so they might be able to join in your activity, in the activity that you are having in your community, in your town. 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
1: Yes, and there we had Chris Young and Kane Brown with our famous friends. And, of course, our Uncle Francis Cox there bringing to a beautiful song, The Best Mother. And we are all best mothers. So, yeah, hope we are looking after our mothers out there. This special occasion of the NAIDOC Week celebration for 2026, 50 years of a deadly. So, yeah, you're tuned in to Annabelle Cox and streaming to you live through the NIRS and Pakam Ngata and Warangai Radio from Horse Creek, down in downtown Horse Creek in the centre of the Kimberley, of course, in Western Australia. And more information of what is happening in and around. And reminder, PRK is looking for volunteers. So, yeah, if you want to be the one, then you can come and host your own local radio show, you know, share your own music, your own culture, your own ideas, and anything you would like to talk about. 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Community voices are valued. 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Training and guidance are also provided in a friendly team space. So be heard in your community. Share your voice and creativity. Connect with others. So, yeah, if that's you, if that's you and you feel that's you and you want to, then just come down to the radio station and get in touch with us, with our management team here. And we will support you and guide you through the through your choice and a success journey for you. So, yeah, we are the voice of our mob, and we are here to assist and help, and it's just a very inspiring job to have, to be the voice and give out information to our people, wherever they may be, in very remote communities. And that's what radio stations are for, to feed our people information on what is happening in and around the place we live. And now, going down the road to Fitzroy Crossing, we've got a bit of information of what is happening in Fitzroy today. Now, that's starting, an activity starting at 9 o'clock going through to lunchtime. Artifact making, that's the men activity. So, jewelry making and bush medicine, woman's activity at Calac. So, that's on the Great Northern Highway opposite the visitor's centre there. So if you're heading down to Fitzroy, that's the activity they're having. Market and open mic entertainment at the Fitzroy Women Resource Centre. So in conjunction with Wangi Radio, so they'll be having it at the at off Falcon Road there in Fitzroy Crossing. So if you're passing through and want to stay there for the day, then that is the activity that they are having down the road there in Fitzroy Crossing. Good information to share if you are travelling through, and you can stop over there for the artifacts making, the men's activity, and the jewellery making and bush medicine woman's activity happening for you there at Calac on the Great Northern Highway opposite the visitor centre in Fitzroy. And, if you got our email address, is prkradio@bigpond.com. 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
1: Yeah, there we had Footprints with a broken-hearted lady. And, of course, Fitzroy Express there with a song simply entitled Yearly. And the time is now coming to 10:45. And you are tuned into and listening to Annabelle Cox from Brunyungurungakiram on 98.1 FM, right in the heart of the Kimberley in Western Australia here in Halls Creek. And a big hello to everyone, everybody that's listening, everybody that's tuned in. Hope we are all getting together and having a friendly gathering and working together and looking out for each other in this special week of NAIDOC 2026. And big activities and more activities happening thanks to all the organizations and everybody that is getting included. And I hope you guys have a great, great week this week. And just a reminder for the Horse Creek Mob, the school holiday youth activity. Tonight, Wednesday the 8th, from 6 o'clock till 8 o'clock at the Rec Center is a movie night. So, yeah, just to remind you, that's happening tonight. Again, starting at 6 o'clock, going through till 8 o'clock, all happening at the Rec Center, and it's run by the PCYC. There you go, kids. Enjoy your holidays. There are lots of activities happening for kids around here. There were bike repairs workshop, and they had a disco night. Now tonight is the movie night, and they will continue on for the rest of the week and have more activities to keep them busy and enjoying the moment. Everybody enjoy the moment, the week, and let's work together and help each other out and look out for each other wherever we may be. PRKRadio@bigpond.com is our email address. And if you want to make a shout-out, if you're in Halls Creek, you're then more than welcome to come down to the radio station and share the mic and say hello to countrymen, to family, to friends, wherever they may be in this hour. So, yeah, I'd like to say hello to all my family, wherever you are in this great country of ours. We've got family everywhere. So good morning to you guys all. Hope you all are having a great start to your day. This is Annabelle Cox sending my hello to you, wherever you may be, and enjoy your week.

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1: Yeah, there we had As Long As You Love Me, Backstreet Boys, 80s rock cover there, and Through Fire and Rain, another 80s hits coming to you from PRK Radio 98.1 FM, and wherever you may be in this big country, nice country of ours, Australia, and celebrating the NAIDOC Week celebration 2026, 50 years of Deadly. Good morning, and I hope you guys are all enjoying yourself. Get together and have a great celebration, and it's good that we can all get together and celebrate NAIDOC Week. And the time is now 5 minutes to 11 o'clock, and a mixture of music after the 11 o'clock NIRS news. 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

Oh, yes, that was Nocturnal with the Human. A good morning, humans. Good to have your company, as always, on this Wednesday, the 8th of July. Let me see. It is July. I think my batteries is half charged. But, good to have your company on this beautiful Wednesday. And the sun is shining. Oh, yeah, we'll check out the weather. What is happening? Of course, NAIDOC is in full swing this week. Hope you're enjoying your NAIDOC celebrations wherever you are. Join us and we'll check out what is happening around the country, the towns, the communities, if we have the news.

Oh, yes. Bit of a blast from Skyhooks there. The genius guitar picking of Red Simons. Great band. Skyhooks, if you can remember. And you must be a bit older. But still great classics. I have the Kimberley weather forecast for this Wednesday. Okay. Chance of a thunderstorm in the southeast in the morning. Having a sunny afternoon as well. Winds are easterlies, southeasterlies at 15 to 25 kilometers. Daytime temperatures, here we go, 27 to 32. Okay, top temperatures for today, Clumberoo 32, overnight of 16. Still cool, cold nights, I reckon, anyway. Sunny day for you in Clumberoo, Derby 29, tops, overnight of 20 degrees, a cloudy day. In Burrala Town, Broome Airport, 30 tops and 18 overnight. And sun is shining right there in Derby Town. That's the Kimberley for you. And, yeah. And I'm thinking, oh, goodness. I'm going to check out the NAIDOC celebrations here. I'll check and see what is happening. Probably the Koolari region being closer here. But if I can find, if you have news or info you'd like to share that is happening in your community, then send it to the Packham Hub and I can share it on the radio with you. So, yeah, don't forget, do that, and we can share all your stories. All right.

Oh, yes, Lauryn Hill, Bob Marley and the Wailers. All right, with, what was goodness. Turn Your Lights Down Low. Yeah. Just done 16 after 11, and yeah, I hope you're still with us. Don't forget that tomorrow we have Dr. Day here in Beagle Bay if you are need to see the doctor, and tomorrow, something is happening here in Beagle Bay. I am not sure, but I'm being told that there's an event happening with the Rangers. We have the Gooniandy Rangers visiting us here in Beagle Bay. So they're cooking up something there, and I think the community's invited, having some talking about fires, but they're burning at the moment, so good to have visitors coming, especially Ranger stuff. I think that is really interesting. So if you're wanting to have a listen, go down and check it out. You're quite welcome, and see how they work. Pretty interesting. They use technology and like drones and fancy little satellites or whatever. I'm sort of guessing here. So they're at the Shady Park. I call that Shady Park. Across the road from the church or the Nylon store. So do head on down there. And I think it's a fire. It's about fires, and they're burning down the place. Something like that. But yeah, get on down there. Pretty interesting work. Here's a fire song. It's the Warrumbee Band.

Oh yes, Waru, Waru, Nuru, Jungu, Faya, just, you know, Waru, just like somebody was hitting somebody with a stick, Waru, Waru, all right, there goes my phone, you keep a knocking but you can't come in, checking out the Pilbara weather, after this.

Oh, yes. Johnny Cash, Ghost Riders in the Sky. My goodness, I haven't heard that one for 100 moons. Okay, it is text time again. Okay, the text man will be in your community. He will be in Bijiranga on Monday the 5th of July, right through to, here we go, the 10th. That is this week. So he's currently in Bijiranga. Going to be coming to Beagle Bay on the 13th of July, that's Monday, to Friday the 17th. In Wanam Point, Arialun, on the 20th of July, Monday to Friday the 24th. It'll be in Jarajan on the 27th, Monday the 27th, up until Friday the 31st. And heading to Luma on Monday the 3rd of August to Friday the 7th of August. So, there you go. You want some money? 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

going. 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

0: Where do you think you're going? Dire Straits. Black Sorrows early on with Holly and Rose. Okay, checking out the Kalari Nadok ceremony. What's happening? Where are we? Today is the 8th. And just let me scroll across. Okay, Wednesday the 8th. Here we go. You have the Anja Jaliga growing up. Deadly Nadok early years gathering. This is at the in at 2 Dora Street in Broome, 9 to 11. So, yeah. What else is happening? Okay. A few other things. My goodness. Scrolling down. Okay, checking out. Thursday. What's Thursday? Don't forget Thursday as well. Men's Outreach. That's 9th of July, tomorrow. We have the Men's Outreach lunch and activities, okay, 10:30 to 1 o'clock. That's at Mama Balanjan on 5 Dora Street. Probably next door to Jaliga area. Okay, don't forget as well. That was the Thursday. Checking out Friday. Might as well since I'm here sitting down sharing it with you. Where are we? Friday, Notre Dame. You have morning tea and a panel at the 88 Guy Street. Saturday, Nadok Awards Night, 7 o'clock at Kalari Media at the Gimme Gimme. So, that is Nadok. Check it out.
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Oh, classic. I just love that song there, where the Jubal Groove makes an entrance there. I love that Jubal Groove in the flower. That Juggs had to put the Jubal Groove. Only song I hear about Jubal Groove, correct me if I'm wrong, but Wind of Freedom, and before that was Dire Straits with Where Do You Think You're Going? I thought there was a bit more guitar picking at the end, but hey, that's okay. What else have I got to share with you? Checking out the tides for you. Very quick one. If you are heading... Oh, well, today's Wednesday. Wednesday, yes, it is. At 3:25 p.m., a 7.4 meter tide. So it is kind of dropping down, and whatever you're doing, maybe going to the river. I see lots of people showing off with their catch, and really good to see people having fun and enjoying. Okay. And coming up will be Dolo from Warman with the great show there, and a big hello to all the mob there in Turkey Creek, where there's lots of turkeys. Two-legged ones. Yes, they're late. It's my express.

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Ah, yes, that was the Cruises of the Saltwater Festival with Best Years. And, of course, you had the late Express lead singer there, Bro Mr. Marr, with Gibb River Road, Gibb River Highway. You had the Gibraltar anthem there, Wind of Freedom. And I made a little mistake there, saying the turkey with two legs. Well, turkey have two legs. But yeah, I was with my yugs there. Richie must have been on the airwaves lately. But we're going to have Dolo coming up after the 12 o'clock, switching straight over in about 4 minutes' time. So, don't forget, if you are here in Beagle Bay, get on down to the Shady Park area. The Rangers are putting on something. Otherwise, you enjoy the rest of your day. Stay on the network, because we have a deadly show coming from Waterman. Here's this one from Junga Boja. Feeling hard to breathe. Give me some air. All right, see you.

Yep, we all stick together, and it doesn't matter who we are, black or white. Anyway, that was Bryan Ferry there with Let's Stick Together, and Warren B. Ben there with Black Fella and White Fella. Hello, everybody, and it's here in Woman, coming to you more from the Woman Breaks with Dolorosa Carrington. And filling in for Coco Loco again, that I hope she's all good. Anyway, welcome and good afternoon to all you listeners throughout the Kimberley, Dampier, Peninsula, Pilbara, and across Australia. And good afternoon to all our Woman Mob and our community mob here today on this Wednesday afternoon, the 8th of July 2026. And yeah, hearing about everybody celebrating everywhere. And it's good for all our mob here celebrating here today, NAIDOC Week, here at the basketball court this afternoon, and even everywhere else. Anyway, welcome again to here on the Peckham Network on 106.1 FM. And I'll be taking all you mob through to 3 o'clock today on this Wednesday afternoon with Delhi music, great music from our Delhi indigenous and non-indigenous Kadiya music. So I hope today, on this Wednesday afternoon, I hope to all you mob out there will enjoy for 3 hours, I think. And yeah, hope you guys will enjoy. So stay tuned and enjoy here on the Peckham Network on 106.1 FM throughout the Kimberley, Dampier, Peninsula, Pilbara, and across Australia. And I'll be coming back with the weather update after this. So here's Black Willow Music with Come and Dance.

Welcome back, all you mob out there throughout the Kimberley, Napier, Peninsula of Pilbara and across Australia. And the weather for this Wednesday afternoon, the 8th of July 2026, is a chance of a thunderstorm in the southeast, and that was in this morning. And it's a sunny afternoon, and winds east to southeasterly, 15 to 25 kilometers an hour there. And Bijidenga, mostly sunny by the top of 29.8. Broome, sunny by the top of 31 there. Curtin, there's a late shower there by the top of 31. Scenic Bay, sunny by the top of 29.1 there. And Derby, there's a possible shower there by the top of 32.1 there. Doongan, sunny by the top of 29. Fitzroy Crossing, clearing showers there by the top of 31 there. Halls Creek, mostly sunny by the top of 27. Clumbrew, sunny by the top of 33. Cunnamulla, sunny by the top of 31.6. Curry Bay, sunny again by the top of 29.3 there. Lake Igal, sunny by the top of 30. Mandora, sunny by the top of 31.5. Mount Elizabeth, sunny by the top of 27. And for Wyndham, they're sunny again by the top of 32. And for us here in Warman, we also sunny, and we're by the top of 28.8 there. And good afternoon to all you mob out there. And as for the city around the nation, a south to southeasterly winds are bringing showers to the eastern part of Queensland and New South Wales, and a drought over WA's northeast interior is triggering showers and storm, and a drought over far southwest Queensland, or New South Wales, sorry, is bringing the odd showers and a high pressure keep elsewhere settled there. Sydney by the top of 18, and Melbourne there by the top of 13. Brisbane by the top of 22. Perth by the top of 21. Adelaide by the top of 17. Canberra by the top of 14. Hobart there by the top of 12. And for Darwin there by the top of 33. So that's the weather update there for this Wednesday afternoon, the 8th of July 2026, throughout the Kimberley, Dampier, Peninsula, Pilbara, and across Australia, here on the Peckham Network on 106.1 FM, here in Warman, coming to you all you more from the Warman Breaks. So I hope to all your listeners out there will enjoy through to 3 on this Wednesday afternoon with our great music from our daily Indigenous and our non-Indigenous Solokaria music. And hope you guys enjoyed the family shuffle band there with our shuffle band with Together Forever and Black Block Music there with Come and Dance. And it's now 12:21. Coming up next is from Dan Sultan with Your Love Is Like a Song, followed by Benjamin Laurel with One Last Time.

It was Benjamin Laurel Day with One Last Time, and Sultan Day with Your Love Is Like a Song. Throughout the Kimberley, Dampier, Peninsula, Pilbara, and across Australia, you're mobile listening to the Peckham Network from the Woman Breaks here at Woman on Peckham 106.1 FM. And it's now 12:30. Coming up next is from Saltwater Band with Color of My Flag, or Color of Our Flag, and Novlog Band with Land of My People.

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Coming to all you more from Woman, from the Woman Breaks with our deadly Indigenous and non-Indigenous career music. And that was Nawalak Bande with Land of My People and Saltwater Bande with Colour of Our Flag. And it's now 12:37. 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

In a new neighborhood celebrating Barclay Boys Day with Australia. Throughout the Kimberley, Dampier, Peninsula, Pilbara, and across Australia, you mobile listening to the Packham Network here in Warman. Coming up next is from Black Bluff Music again with Mibula Yibula, followed by Saltwater Band. 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

Saltwater Band there with Let's Work Together, and before that Black Balloon Music there with Mibla Yubla. And it's now 12:52, like 8 minutes away to 1 o'clock here on the Peckham Network on 106.1 FM. Coming to all you more from the Woman Breaks here with all our great music from our daily indigenous and our non-indigenous Korean music that will be coming up to all you more in the next hour. Coming up next is from Black Bull Music again with one more story followed by Walkabout Boys with Old Days.

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And it's now 1:01 here on the Peckham Network on 106.1 FM. And I hope to all your listeners out there had enjoyed Walkabout Boys Day with Old Days and Black Blood Music Day again with one more story. Coming up next is from New The Indie with Alan, followed by Jonathan Doolin with All My People.

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And hope to all your listeners are enjoying it so far here in this last hour and 11 minutes here on Packham. Here in Woman, from the Woman Breaks here with a great deadly music from a deadly indigenous and non-indigenous Korean music will be coming up next in a few minutes here on the Packham Network on 106.1 FM. And that was All My People Day from Jonathan Doolin and Yuti Indy Day with Alan. Coming up next is from Lajamona Teenage Band, is Where Is My People, and Abandoned with Rock With You. And it's now 1:12.

The time is now 1:21 here on the Peckham Network on 106.1 FM. And that was Abandoned Day with Rock With You and Lajimana Teenage Band Day with Where's My People. And coming up next is a bit of a non-indigenous Korean music from Australia Crawl with Beautiful People, followed by Third Day with Come Together. Peckham on 106.1 FM throughout the Kimberley, Dampier, Peninsula, Pilbara, and across Australia.

Oh, to all your listeners out there, I'm enjoying it so far here on the Peckham Network on 106.1 FM. And yeah, that was third day they would come together in Australia, crawl there with beautiful people. And it's now 1:28. Coming up next is a bit of a hip-hop from Akon and ATB. Akon with One More Time, followed by ATB with Don't Stop. 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

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And it's now 1:36 here on the Packham Network on 106.1 FM throughout the Kimberley, Dampier, Pitjalup, Pilbara, and across Australia, with all our great music here from our deadly indigenous and non-indigenous Kariya music. And Whatever Country will be coming up soon here on Packham on 106.1 FM. Here's again from Gulinyinanga. Oh, did I play it? No, I didn't. Gulinyinanga with Living in Australia, followed by Bob Marley with One Love.

Bob Marley, they were one love and Colin Ina Gawet living in Australia. And it's now 1:44. And now it's Colin Ina Gawet one more time, followed by Australia All Over with Dreamtime Shadow.

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And it's another 10 minutes to go and another hour through to 3 o'clock here on Peckham on 106.1 FM. And that was Australia All Over There with Dreamtime Shadow and Gulini Nanga Day with One More Time. Coming up next is from Morabi Band with Make You Feel, followed by Yabu Band with Dancing the Night Away.

It is 1 minute away to 2 o'clock here on Peckham. And we get another hour here from the Woman Breaks here in Woman with all our great music from our daily indigenous and non-indigenous Kariya music that will be coming up, and a bit of a country will be coming up soon. And I hope you guys enjoy the Yabu Band there with Dancing the Night Away, and Warambi Band there would Make You Feel. Coming up next is from Benning Brothers with Kimberley Country Singers, followed by Young Guns with Kimberley Born and Breed.

That was Young Guns there with Kimberly Born and Bred, and the Burning Brothers there with Kimberly Country Singers. And it's now 2:08 here on Packham on 106.1 FM throughout the Kimberley, Dampier, Peninsula, Pilbara and across Australia. Coming up next is Bit of a Country from Slim Dusty with Ringer from the Top End, followed by Bellamy Brothers with Having Too Much Fun.

It's now 2:14 here on Peckham, coming to you more from the Woman Breaks here in Woman. And I hope all you listeners out there are enjoying it so far with all our daily music from our daily indigenous and our non-indigenous Kadia music. And a bit of a country there that was from the Bellamy Brothers with Having Too Much Fun, and Slim Dusty there with Ring Up From The Top End. Coming up next is from Redeka Ben with Memory Number One, followed by Empire of the Sun with Walking on a Dream.

It was Empire of the Sunday with Walking on a Dream and Reda Kabende with Memory Number One. And it's now 2:21 throughout the Kimberley, Dampier, Pinjilla, Pilbara and across Australia. 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Coming up next is from Empire of the Sun again with We Are the People, followed by Two Cultures with Living in Two Cultures.

It's nearly 1 minute away to 2:30 here on the Packham Network on 106.1 FM. And that was Two Cultures. They were living in two cultures. And before that, Empire of the Sun, they were We Are the People. And yeah, hope you guys are enjoying it so far. Coming up next is from Kimberly Cole with Sing Me Back Home, followed by Seaside Drifters with Highway Back Home.

Well, we got about another 21 minutes here left to go to 3 o'clock here on the Peckham Network. And I really hope to all you mobile enjoying it so far. And we got about 5 more songs here for all you listeners out there throughout the Kimberley, Dampier, Peninsula, Pilbara, and across Australia. And I hope you guys enjoyed the Seaside Drifters Day with Howie Back Home and Kimberley Gold Day with Sing Me Back Home. Coming up next is from Seaside Drifters again with Thursday, followed by Main River Band there with Dreamtime.

Throughout the Kimberley, Dampier, Peninsula, Pilbara, and across Australia, you mobile listening to the Peckham Network on 106.1 FM. And we got about 14 minutes left here in Warman. And yeah, and hope you guys enjoyed the Main River Band Day with Dreamtime Day and Seaside Drifters with Thursday Day. Coming up next is from Dan Sultan with Kimberley Calling, followed by Rising Wind Band with You and Me.

Well, it's nearly finishing time here on the Peckham Network on 106.1 FM here in Warman from the Warman Bricks. And I really hope to all your listeners out there throughout the Kimberley, Dampier, Peninsula, Pilbara and across Australia had really enjoyed here with all great music from our daily Indigenous and non-Indigenous career music here on Peckham. And hope you guys enjoyed the Rising Wind Band there with you and me and Dan Sultan there with Kimberley Calling. And I'm going to leave you guys with a song from Ben Ransom with One of a Kind, followed by Warrambee Band with Didgeridoo Blue Instrumental.

yesterday, and halfway at Country Downs, it poured down, cats and dogs, I tell you. We were there only for 10 minutes. It poured down and poured down. And straight after that, went past, dry again. How come only one spot always gets the rain?

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I'm just celebrating my 50. But I like singing it.

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1: 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Sissy, you got? 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
2: 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And he lost his life to two people who felt that they could take another man's life into their own hands. This song was written for that boy. Big family from the Dampier Peninsula. This song is dedicated to him.

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5: Hope you guys like it.

0: So that was Saltwater Band, B2M and East Journey. But this is currently the NAIDOC week program. So, Mr. Rasta, what does that mean to you?
1: It means everything. It means people getting together as one. NAIDOC means happy days and to move on with life on the outside and in the inside.
0: Yeah.
1: So, Big Coops, what NAIDOC means to you?
0: Well, it's about celebrating culture, coming together, and just being there, you know, with your family, your friends, your mates, whatever, and just enjoying the time that we have together.
1: Oh, yeah. So, that was Big Coops, and I'm Rastaman.
0: So, up next, we got Gurumung, B2M, and Garawa.
1: So, there you go.

0: All right, so that was Gurumul, B2M, and Garua. So continuing on with the NAIDOC celebrations and conversation, what's your favourite thing to do back home?
1: My favourite thing back home to do is I go hunting.
0: Yep.
1: Hunting for me, and all good.
0: What do you go after?
1: Kangaroo.
0: Oh, sometimes, lovely.
1: Sometimes maybe turkey.
0: Yep.
1: So, Coops, what do you like to do in your spare time?
0: Yeah, so back home, we'll get some fuel for the boat, go load up the cousins and that, go out fishing, take the spears, go check out a few spots, try to get stingray, fish, if we're up for it, turtle, make a good day of it.
1: So that was our NAIDOC hunting stories. Hope you like it. And for this NAIDOC coming up, your songs will be Iwanchu Band, Sunset Reggae, Rala Na Nyangangi, and Colored Stone, How Can I Give You Love, Ethan Arendt Band, The Telephone.

0: Yeah, thank you for listening. This has been Big Hoops and Rasta Man coming at you from 6DBY on the WKRP radio program. Hope you've enjoyed.
1: So, songs are coming up. Yabu Bear, one of my favorites. E Right, E Not Wrong, and Stand Alone by Lucky Dupe, one of my best favorite songs.
0: And the last song is Garua. It's called Burala, the Black Diving Duck. 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See you more later.

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1: This is Our Voices, and I wish to acknowledge the traditional owners of the land on which we work and live. I wish to acknowledge elders past and present and thank them for their contributions to our communities. 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Our Voices wishes to advise that the thoughts and opinions expressed on the program do not represent the thoughts and opinions of 6DBY or of our broadcast partners.

Because we still live in a time when the color of a person's skin can still be the sole cause of the trouble that person lands in. Because we still have fools with very loud voices who confuse living culture with lifestyle choices.

0: Kiawaja, you're now listening to Our Voices with me, Jody Ryder. 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Today on the program, I am playing the interview I had. I had a bit of a yarn with the ladies from Seed, Yisa and Naraya, talking about the latest campaign that they are doing and a recent film that they showed in Derby, which they are taking around throughout the Kimberley at the moment. They shared a bit about that and what's so important. So that's what's going to be on the program today. If you have anything you would like to ask or add to that conversation, you can jump on the Facebook page at 6DB by Logarty Radio. And, yeah, the show, it's all about, you know, protecting the Kimberley from fracking. So that's what the ladies were talking about on the interview today. So I am going to jump straight into that. It is broken up into four parts. So, yeah, be aware. And I'll catch you guys in a moment to, you know, I guess point out some things along the way. But here's the interview with Yisa and Raya. You're listening to Our Voices with me, Jody Ryder. And in the studio with me right now, I have Yisa and Raya. How are the two of you doing today?
1: Very well, thanks, Jody.
2: Yeah, I'm good. Good to be back, you know, in the Kimberleys. I'm living in Pilbara with my family, with my mother's side connection.
0: Yeah, and that's going to cue me on getting the two of you to just let everybody exactly know where you're from and who's your mob.
2: I'm from Bijirenga. I've been living there in Garajari country with my family. But my mum's connection is Pilbara, the Mardo tribe, Western Desert mob. And also the Mangala on my mum's dad's side. It's next door to Garajari, also next door to Mardo and Nyigana Walmajari and Joralin tribe.
0: Yisa?
1: Okay, so I'm a Jugun woman living and working on Jugun country, but through my father, my family connections are with the Nyigana people, the Gidja people, and also the Garajari people, which is south. So it's my paternal line, yes. I've got a lot of family around, yeah.
0: Yeah. Now, the two of you are involved with the Seed Mob. For people that are listening and not sure what that is, you guys are like the Youth Environmental Protection Campaign Group. You do a lot of, you know, campaigning here in the Kimberleys. You're doing a lot of that at the moment. But I want to start by talking about film night that you recently had, talking about, you know, stopping fracking in the Kimberley and protecting country. Can you share a little bit about what that film was about and what it raised?
1: Yes, so Seed Mob, we get behind campaigns to protect country and fight for climate justice. So we're based all around Australia. So I'm based in Broome. So I decided to do a trip just to share more information about

0: the proposed fracking project that's happening in the West Kimberley. So I invited Naraya along. She's been part of the Frack Free Kimberley campaign for many years, even before I started with Seed. So we're doing a bit of a road trip. So we did a film night last night at the Dasa Dining Hall. That was pretty good. The people that did attend, they were quite moved, weren't they? Like Naraya even observed people just being they're physically moved by what they saw on the films. Quite powerful. What do you think, Naraya?
1: Yeah, I think fighting giants with me, my family, through Environs Kimberley is a very powerful documentary of, you know, a bit about our culture, but also a whole lot of our home, the Kimberleys. Like, it's so precious to us, the different tribes, the plants, animal, bush medicine. Like, we're all connected, you know, and we're working with Seed now, got invited to, talk and share a bit of knowledge of what fracking is, but also share our knowledge of, you know, our cultural connections to land, water, and people. Like, it's so important to us, you know, water connects us all.
0: And if people know the importance of, protecting country and what's actually at stake, they would get behind this campaign.
2: Yeah, and talking about water connects all, that is, very important, and that's a true statement. Yeah. And I love the fact that you are actually wearing a shirt at the moment, Yusa, that says water connects us all. And here in the Kimberley, water is a very, I guess you say, rare resource and an important resource. So when we're talking about protecting country, protecting our water source is important, and anything that could damage that is a very high risk.
0: High risk and irreversible.
1: Especially the damage to water, you know. Like Dr. Ann Paulina said, like, water is a source and it's also a life. Should be a being. Like, we have to, like, we have animal beings, spirit beings, human beings, and water is a being too. It's life. You know, it should be protected, because in my Mardu side, the name for the river, the Fitzroy River and the Canning Basin, is the Mardu water, on top and underneath. It's not the Canning Basin. It's called the Maduwara, and they have a lot of stories, you know. I come from a line where I have the last Bujumen from my Madu side, who first seen a white kadia, white fella, in 1965. And also in 1975, they walked into Bijirenga. We have these last elders that hold the old Jugurba story that connects the Kimberley and Pilbara with the song lines from the sky, from on top of the land and underneath. And, you know, like, we need more young people. We need these movies, these documentaries, Fighting Giants, and the Kimberley voices, you know, out more in our community so our young people can rise up. We need to tell them who we are. We are the oldest continuing culture. We didn't label us that. Scientists and other people outside our culture label us that, and we must, you know, take a big step to look after, you know, we say Mother Earth, and all First Nations people around the country or around the world, like, it is a mother that provides, and our mother that's provide, like, part of her is where we come from, like, no matter who we are as human beings, but it's so special and so unique of how the Kimberley provide for us. We have connections to our stories, our cultural, our paintings, beautiful paintings here, and, you know, our connections to spiritual world, physical world, and also inside our heart and our minds. Because without this, it's going to kill us. It's going to kill our people. Before it kills our people, it's killing us in our spirit, because you're cutting out a water source that provides for everybody.
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0: And you know, you're talking about stuff in the ground, and you know, our mob always talk about, you know, if it's on the ground, you're talking about the Matawara above and below, is what it's called. But then, you know, there are stories that a lot of our mob would say, if it's something that's deep within the ground, it's where it's supposed to stay, so we can't touch it. You know, and that's something that's really important, because I think a lot of our mob understood, if you bring this stuff up, it's going to do a lot of damage. So, you know, and you talk about scientists label us. You know, I often think that science needs to catch up to our knowledge, because that's a lot of our cultural knowledge is based in science, based in nature, and I think science needs to catch up and fully understand what we're talking about when we talk about this stuff.
1: Or it's not validated until the scientist says that's correct. But we've got ancient knowledge that's tried and tested.
0: Yeah, because like my
1: for millennia.
0: My dad's Wabba Jaru from the East Kimberleys, and you just made me think of the Wolf Creek crater. Now, there's a Dreamtime story about how that happened, how it was created. Scientists didn't believe it until they tested it and said, oh, yeah, meteor fell from the sky. And, you know, mob was, and I'm thinking, yeah, well, mob was saying in the Dreamtime story that the fireball fell from the sky and created it. So it's like science needs to catch up to our knowledge. So that's very important. And, you know, we're talking about the fact that resources is, you know, could be a rare thing here in the Kimberleys. Kimberley, even, you know, as beautiful as it is, as strong as it is, it is still quite fragile. You damage something in the ecosystem, it has a ripple effect and damages other things. So, you know, when mob are looking at, you know, if we do this, it damages that. We as, you know, First Nations people, we know that you have to look at things holistically. We look at the bigger picture. And I think this is something we need to educate governments and non-Indigenous people to look at. They have to look at the full picture. So, you know, how do we educate them that if they damage one thing, it's going to damage everything else?
1: I think that's where we have the First Nations voices. Like, we've got a lot of allies fighting against this proposed fracking project. You know, Naraya and I, we were lucky enough to be in Perth last year in September, and I know, Jody, you interviewed me straight after that protest, but it was so powerful. There were a lot of people there, you know, fighting to protect the bilbies and the water and calling for a ban on fracking. But we also need the First Nations voices, like Naraya just shared about her connection to country and how, you know, it's very integral. There's a lot of, you know, intersectionalities, and it's just a lot. So to hear from First Nations voices, I think that's where we're needing to go, and that's what we're hoping this trip is about. We want to inspire people to stand up and step up and share their concerns and ask the questions. And
0: you guys are travelling throughout the Kimberley, educating people, getting to explain what's going on, getting them to, you know, understand and maybe have their thoughts and opinions put forward as well.
1: Yes.
0: And, you know, we're talking about water, and apparently you guys are going to Pandanus Park. Now, I believe there was an article talking about Pandanus and the fact that the water is contaminated there. They still have a lot of issues. That is something that they've been having issues with a long time.
1: There's so many articles that they've written over the 20-year span, and nothing's changed.
0: Yeah, and this
1: they're
0: really
1: still
0: does
1: fighting
0: affect,
1: to.
0: Yeah, it does affect a lot of things. So, you know, there is that effect, and it does take a long. You know, once you damage the water, it never comes back to what it used to be. So
1: yeah, it's just crazy that we're fighting to keep our river clean, and you've got an Aboriginal community less than 2 hours down the road.
0: Struggling for fresh water.
1: Already struggling, yeah.
2: And this 2 minutes walk to the main river source, the other end of the Matawara, reach out, you know, like, where if that community is affected, then we might say, well, the river might be too. So we're not, you know, quite too sure about that, because I feel sometimes people want to keep a blind eye. I'll put a blind eye on our little small communities.
1: Yeah, they don't get
2: true.
1: Exposure.
2: True.
0: Yeah.
1: And it slows down the progression. They're still, after 20 years, they're still fighting for clean water.
0: Yeah, and I think I was reading some of the comments on this article, and it seems like a lot of the non-Indigenous people aren't fully aware of what's going on out there. And there was even one comment saying that, you know, the mob out there don't want to actually work for anything. They just want the water to come out to them. And I'm like, that's not the point. They're missing the point.
1: No,
0: something's happened to the water there. They don't have access to clean water. That's actually a very racist comment.
1: Yeah,
0: this person doesn't fully understand what's going on in that community. So, you know, it's those kind of attitudes as well that we're fighting with is, you know, there's so many things that us as First Nation mob are fighting against.
1: That's why they say, Jody, climate justice is social justice. We're just fighting.
0: Exactly. Now, I want to go back to, you know, talking about the Dreamtime stories and stuff. In a lot of our Dreamtime stories, when you actually hear, you know, when you start to understand what the story is trying to tell you, it's telling you, you need to protect country, you need to look after this, you need to do this to make sure that everything is going to be okay so everyone will be, you know, well and you know, healthy in country. So, you know, is that something we should look at as well, is starting to share some of these Dreamtime stories about protecting country?
1: I think I've seen some of those stories with the documentaries that the Riverkeepers Council has produced. Yeah, there's a lot on their website.
0: Yeah.
2: And I think, like, you know, reminding ourselves of who we are, we belong to this country. And there was a saying that, you know, the country also connects with us. And, of course, for a reason. And we had a balance with our people, the kinship between people, tribes, and also spirit beings and animals, you know, call them jaring, just your totem. And, you know, that's important in our culture. That's who we are. And like many, many old people, especially in the Kimberley and the Pilbara, we have a few left who holds the old Dreamtime stories, you know, who are Bushmen born. I'm always saying this now lately because after they're gone, we have the mission born. And after that, we have us, the younger generation, who are born in hospitals. So looking back to keep moving forward. And it depends on each tribe and I guess elders on what we hear from our old people, what we can share, if it's safe to share. And if it's safe to share to protect country and our people and their animals. If our animals could speak, they would speak. If the mountains and the rivers and the trees would speak, they would speak.
0: So that's why we have to speak for them.
2: Yes, definitely.
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0: yeah, like I said, you know, mother, you know, the earth is, land is our mother, so that means that the animals and everything in it are our family. Mm-hmm. So we need to speak for them because they can't speak for themselves. Now, you ladies have been, you know, you were here in Derby sharing the film. Where else have you been, and where else are you going throughout the Kimberley?
1: Oh, so it's a week-long road trip, so Narai and I, yep, the film night in Derby, and then tomorrow we'll head off to Pandanus Park for another workshop with the ladies out there, a bit of jewellery making. Jodie, just quickly, last year I got to take three young ladies from Pandanus Park down to Perth. We went to Dwelling Up, we attended a seed youth summit, and from that they were like, we'd love to be able to learn how to make earrings, and, you know, we might be able to generate an income where we can, you know, put back to our community. And so, yeah, we'll be doing some earring making. Narai is an artist also, and I've also brought along some earrings just to show the girls. But then we'll head off to back to Broome, but then off to Bidjedanga. But I'll let Narai share a bit about that because that's actually her community.
2: Yeah. We are going to Bidji, where the seed mob, like, I'm going to take a big canvas and hopefully share or paint our connection to country, but also maybe have, you know, how to protect too. Hopefully this will go, you know, maybe to the state or federal government to say, hey, let's think about this. This is our home, you know, even though we were spread out and in, you know, so many hectares, millions of beautiful country, it's still our home. It's still home to many people, different tribes, non-Indigenous, who call the Kimberley home. We need to protect this one.
0: Now, talking about protecting, one of the big things that are happening at the moment is the government is looking at the Black Mountain application to do the fracking here in the Kimberley. Now, are you guys sort of, you know, talking about that, making people aware of what's going on and you know, trying to get people to, I guess, I put their voices to join you and saying, you know, this is wrong?
1: Yeah, it's a lengthy process. I know there's about five different phases, and I know there was a call out before for people to put in submissions to speak against the project, and now it's up to phase three where the actual corporation company, Bennett Resources, they've opened it up for public comment on their website. And I know that Environs Kimberley have something live at the moment, so people can jump on there and have a look at the petition and just get behind saying no to this project. Yeah, and Seed will also have something on their website as well. So Narai is really wanting to get the word out with all her family and friends, and I'm going to do the same. But, yeah, it's very important that we follow the process, because I know it was with the state government. I know Labor actually voted against it, but somehow it got through, and now it's up to the federal government. So they're needing all this information before they can have make a decision, and part of that information is putting it out for public comment. So this is why Seed Mob and Environs Kimberley have something on their websites, so yeah, people can, yeah, show their support and get behind it to say, no, we do not want this proposed fracking project happening in our region, in the West Kimberley region, because it's only 123 k's outside of Derby. And then when you look at Fitzroy, it's only 50-something k's on the other side of Fitzroy, so it's quite close. And, yeah, it's just a little crazy to think that a lot of people might not know what's happening in their backyard. I know I didn't, Jody, before I started working at Seed Mob. I didn't know about all the proposed exploration leases, yeah, with extractive industries companies, yeah. Quite scary.
0: Yeah, it is when you think about
1: it. We take it for granted.
0: But then when you think about what, you know, what could possibly go wrong and the damage it will cause, and like you've said, you know, it's irreversible. Look at what's happened in the Eastern States over there.
1: The Murray Darling, yeah.
0: Yeah, yeah, they've, you know, that's damage can't be repaired. And that's something we need to be reminding people of. This is what's happened there. It could happen here too. So, you know, there's so many things we need to, arguments we need to be putting forward of why it wouldn't be safe. And, you know, one of the main draw cards in the Kimberley is that, you know, it's still very natural, very wild. We have a lot of tourism here that they want to come and see, you know, the
1: untouched resource.
0: Yeah, and if we start having all this fracking, all this mining happening, where it's going to destroy that, and then it's, you know, people are going to say, well, why do we want to go there? It's looking like, you know, it doesn't look like what it used to. So we could lose a big tourism card.
1: Yeah, because the tourists have a choice, but for local people living here where they've got the strong connection to country where they've lived here for millennia, like, where are they going to go? Like, this is their country. They love it, you know?
0: Yeah, so that's another
1: living
0: thing
1: is country.
0: We're going to, you know, people are going to say it's not that you're going to lose its natural beauty. And that's probably one of the big draw cards about the Kimberley is it's, you know, that natural beauty still very wild.
2: I guess, you know, like today we live in a world where technology is in our hands and our mobile phones. We could just Google, YouTube, what fracking is. Then probably, you know, reach out to SeedMob and Environs Kimberley for more information about what's happening and where it's happening. Because when one part of the Kimberley is destroyed, then they're going to just move on and move on to the next tribe's country, you know, the next tribe, Mura. Yeah. And, yeah, I want to, you know, like, say to Emma, we need you because we can't fight without you. SeedMob and Environs Kimberley, they cannot fight without the traditional owners who belong to the land. We need to make a voice and come together, you know, with everybody call the Kimberley's home. And those who come to have their holidays and bring their kids, you know, away from the noise, away from the city, come out to see this beautiful country, the sunset, the gorges, the beaches, the fishing. We want to keep that forever. We want to keep that safe and beautiful so everybody can share.
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0: last word from both of you. What is, you know, something you want people to consider when they're thinking about what's happening in the Kimberley? Both of you, give me your view.
1: I just think fracking has been banned in 98% of WA. Jody, why not the 2%? Why not the Kimberley region? It's beautiful, pristine area, you know, where a lot of First Nations mob are connected to country. Yeah, I just think it's unfair. Like, down south, it's heavily populated, you know. If something like that were to happen, there'd be an outcry, but because it's the Kimberley, we're a little bit hidden, we're a little bit, you know, spread out and sparse, and, you know, sometimes the information doesn't always get to us as quickly. But I just think, even local Kimberley residents, seeing what's actually at risk and finding out ways how they can stand up and speak out against this proposed project.
0: Right.
1: Not sure what else to add.
2: I guess we are fighting giants, you know?
1: Oh, yeah.
2: Yeah, but we are the people of the land. This is our land. So many people call it home and still do. And I just want to encourage my mob, like, just reach out. Do your research. Also ring Seed Mob and Warren's Kimberley and get behind those who are already walking so we can make this, you know, our fight for the land's freedom, the water. The water needs to be free and to stay how it is because it is our lifeline. Without it, no one can live, you know, especially without water. And, you know, and just sharing, because I live in a Pilbara, and I tell my old people and my elders, this is what's happening. And they are just waiting for the Kimberley mob to reach out, because a lot of trade lines way back, and a lot of Jugurwa story and song lines that are connected. You know, one of them is the Seven Sisters, you know. Also, you can watch a movie called Niminjara. It's from the Wanman tribe, Mardo country. 8 minutes in that movie, it shows the connection. The Mardo water underneath fills up the Western Desert. And like I said today and last night in the movie, mm-hmm. if you're going to shut the tap in the top, then the water won't flow. And our water holes will dry out and our song lines will dry out. We don't want that. That's when we will see all these natural disasters because we kept a balance with our song lines and the way we treat and respect animals through our kinship system. And we just need to keep going and, you know, also believing in who we are to fight. When we stand together, we are stronger together.
0: And just one more thing before I let you ladies go. You have currently got a survey going at the moment as well. Tell us about that.
1: That's right. So on our road trip visiting communities, we're also going to have a survey where we're surveying people, just asking them about, you know, what country means to them, all about the decision-making, like do they think, what they think governments should be prioritising in terms of, like, protecting country, protecting water, and just getting people's thoughts, because we haven't actually surveyed any Kimberley mob yet, so we want to build a bit of a picture to see what people know, what they'd like to know, and where that all sits.
0: Yeah, and how they feel.
1: Because there is a lot of decision making that happens with governments, and we need to understand that as well.
0: Yeah. And so you are doing those surveys as you're travelling around as well.
1: Yes.
0: Do you have that online? So if people want to do it online?
1: We actually do. I've got a QR code with me I'll have to find out.
0: So if they go to your website, will they be able to get onto it through that? Or Facebook?
1: Oh, so we've got hard copies with us because we thought QR codes may not...
0: You'd be confusing for people?
1: Oh, it may not work with reception and phones in some regions. So we just thought we'll have the physical copies with us. We've also got a QR code for those that... Have the option of doing it online.
0: Access it online. All right. So thank you, ladies.
1: Thank you.
2: And the survey is also like, if our mob know what fracking really is, and what it does to country, because not much old people or young.
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You're listening to Our Voices with me, Jody Ryder. And that was the interview, all four parts, with Yisa and Raya talking about the Seed Mob, the film that they are going around showing and discussing, Fighting with Giants, I believe it's called. Have a look on the 6DBY Facebook page. I have put a link to see the preview of that film. So if you want to jump in there, you can have a bit of a look so you can get a bit of an idea of what the film is about. But it's all about trying to protect the Kimberley from fracking and the concerns for, you know, the ecosystem, the damage that could be done, and the irreversible damage that could be done, as we have seen in other parts of Australia. You know, once damage is done, it's, you can't reverse it, you can't go back and change things. So it's something we really need to look at. And, you know, if we definitely want to protect the Kimberley, we need to speak up. I guess, as the girls say, now's the time to speak up and say your piece. It's come to the point where I've got to say my goodbyes on the show, so I will catch everybody again next week. This is Jodie Ryder saying Budawong on Our Voices.

Every day I walk, I try to take steps there. 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So beautiful and clear, nay in the ears smear. Like earth grew upon a spirit cleansing with sacred tears. On the tip of the spear, they've been with us through the years. One layer at a time, pushing away the fears as we try to get nearer. Look deep into the mirror, to the stars is what's made in the depths of our spirits.

Just a little bit more, we're more whittling away our peace. Feeling all that, trickling the pain. Before we know it, even God is pointing fingers with the blame. Pull the triggers with their games, like pour down the drain. Lined up for destruction, out of control, and it rage. Will it strain?

Yep, I love my Mary G. I got to listen in every Wednesday for a good laugh, good music. And believe it or not, I learn something every week. You listen to Mary G. right across the country. Waddy owl.

What now, you lot there? This is the Mary Yee Show, and my name is Kathy Watson. I hope you guys have a good night and enjoy her program, Peckham and Australia Wide.

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And I would like to say that out of all the weird women that I have been with, Mary G.

0: My daughter again, Granny. I want a bad one to talk to Mary G about that last night. Words, minimal of a number, and private talk. I want to Mary G to have a yarn on me a little bit. Oh, well, if you can ring me back in this number again, he might be still sleeping. I'll ring him maybe after. If he's busy, well, I don't mind. Just about getting tired to sleep, no?
1: Is Matt Dawson again, Granny? I want to badly want to talk to Mary G. Give me a ring back.

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0: And you're listening to me, Mary G, mind you. Eat your heart out, Cathy Watson. And, of course, Cathy will be coming in later, and she thinks she's an African lady now. She's got dreadlocks, mind you. What a yow. So there you go. And, yeah, she looks quite pretty, actually. Yeah, she looks like Marsha Hines or somebody, you know. Anyway, but we've got some special guests. Later on, we've got the Maja from Galari coming in to talk and hello and say had and let us know what's happening on Saturday. So Jody will be popping in, and also David Cox's going to come in and give us a sermon, which is fantastic. And also Paulette Brown is going to give us a sex education class. So that's really good. And, of course, Melanie will give us an update as well. If she's in the mood, mind you, whatever. But anyway, it's me, Mary G, and of course, we're coming up to the, what they call it, the end of the week, I should say. And of course, a lot of people will be excited about that because come, what is it, Saturday? Well, that'll tell us what it is. But anyway, here's the beautiful, very handsome Patrick Cox, mind you, with Nalagun. Well, that's not Nalagun. God have mercy. I don't know what Cathy been pressed the wrong button, I think. What's wrong with her? God have mercy. Yeah. Anyway, well, let's get rid of that one. And, of course, try it again.

Yes, Patrick Cox there, mind you, with that beautiful song there. Of course, another one, mind you. You're listening to me, Mary G, going right across Australia on the National Indigenous Radio Service, and of course, broadcasting to you, to everybody else, and especially hello to all the mob in Hopevale. Gwen, I hope you're fine, and all the oldies are good there. Give them my love, our love, and of course, everywhere else, wherever you may be listening, mind you, what are you? And of course, right through the Kimberley on the Packham Network and into Broome, courtesy of Galari. So, into Horse Creek and into the Kununurra, and of course, everywhere else, mind you, what are you? Down to Irumuggeru as well. So, hello to everybody down there in Roebourne. And I hope that everybody is fine and stay well and stay strong and come together as a community. It's beautiful. And, of course, Radio Mama broadcasting to Geraldton, to Carnarvon, to Willoona, to Meekatharra, and I think Mount Magnet, I think. So, yeah, so they're doing a fantastic job. And, of course, Noongar Radio in Perth. There. So hello to all the countrymen there. Wherever you are, wherever you come from in the state, I hope you're enjoying Perth. And that's, of course, Noongar Boodja, mind you, what they are. And I hope you are enjoying, mind you. Here's a song from Philip Wally Stack, mind you, for all the European women out there, mind you. And, of course, European girl.

0: Yes, there you go there, man. You Phil Wally Stack there with Jerpin Girl, mind you, for all the Jerpin women. And, of course, Kathy Watson's one of the biggest Jerpin girls around, mind you. Hello, darling.
1: Hello, darling. Get lost, Mary.
0: Are you a Jerpin girl?
1: Top boy, then, on my language or whatever the thing is.
0: Well, are you a skating girl?
1: No, I'm
0: a gulmijing girl?
1: I'm not gulmijing girl. I'm skater girl.
0: Aye. Mm. Oh, with hair like that, my God, have mercy.
1: Mm.
0: So where did you get your hair done like that?
1: Today, with my two nieces.
0: Aye.
1: Yep. Mrs. Dan and Mrs. Portolana.
0: Aye.
1: Yep.
0: Oh, they did it.
1: Yes.
0: Ah. Well, you never know. Mr. Wright might walk into your life.
1: No, as long as he get money, that's good enough. I want his wallet, not his body.
0: Why?
1: Well, money, more better.
0: Money comes with the body.
1: No, not me. I say for money.
0: Aye.
1: Hmm.
0: Oh, that's selfish anyway. And, of course, we've got the... Can you introduce this lady here, please?
1: I've got my Obama CEO... Miss Jody White. Jody Bell.
0: God have mercy. What's wrong with you?
1: Getting drunk. And she's been for quite some time now our CEO at Bama, Glory. So, yeah.
0: How long has it been, Jody?
1: Welcome to the show, Waddle.
2: Thank you, Waddle. Thank you, Mary, for having me here.
0: Yeah. Us three women go down well together, right?
2: That's right. Mm.
0: Yeah.
2: Well, I've been at Bama since 2008, so what's that? That's like 18
0: oh,
2: years
0: God.
2: Now.
0: Oh, God, mercy.
2: Yeah. I've been CEO since about, it never really kind of was today your CEO, it just kind of happened.
0: Just happened, yeah.
2: So it's about 2013, 2014, I reckon.
0: Yeah. And how is Vincent?
2: Oh, how is Vincent? Vincent's good, but he's at home packing his bag because he's going to Wyndham tomorrow for a few days.
0: But so. I should go out with him years ago.
2: Oh, did you?
0: Yeah,
2: he did mention that.
0: Yeah, he did?
2: Yeah.
0: Oh,
2: yeah.
0: But he never forgot.
2: He never forgot.
0: He wrote
2: That's why I wasn't allowed, I wouldn't let him come tonight.
0: Aye.
2: Yeah.
0: Oh, why not?
2: Because, you know,
0: memories,
2: I don't want you to be stealing him.
0: No one's stealing him. You can have him back.
1: But he can borrow him.
0: Yeah. He used to ride me like a stallion, you know?
2: Oh,
0: well, a mare, anyway.
2: Like one of those Lizardelle bulls he used to ride.
0: Yes. Mm. By God, he used to spank me, too. Does he spank you?
2: Oh, that's our secret.
0: Ah,
2: I can't tell him those secrets. Come on.
0: Okay, well, he used to spank me on all my cheeks.
2: Yeah.
0: Hey, Kathy.
1: I don't know, that my brother. Get lost.
0: No, I'm just saying. You used to say, that's all. God, have mercy. It's a universal language for blackfellas.
1: I tell you.
0: Yeah. Anyway, Jody, so what's happening in Galari this weekend?
2: So, this weekend in Galari is the Kulari NAIDOC Awards, which is our Broome and surrounding area celebration of everything that's deadly about our mob. And we have 13 awards that we're giving out, and it happens every year. And so we've got a good little celebration happening, and we've got a couple of bands playing. You might have heard of some of them. We've got Lexiana with her gorgeous voice. And then that mob called Footprints.
0: You know that mob.
1: Old grandfathers.
0: Yeah.
1: Penchina, Penchina. That's the one.
2: Hey, girl, are they going to be able to get up the stairs to the stage or what?
1: Might we get them lift for one of them? For the lead singer.
0: You got a crane there? Yeah.
1: And then wheelbarrow for the lead guitarist.
0: Yeah, okay.
2: I have been warned that sometimes some people get on stage dancing and we might need to, like, put the security guard on the
0: stage. Yes, you need to, Kathy. You hear that?
1: I know.
0: Yeah. You know, well, pay attention.
1: It'll be too cold, so I'm bringing my blanket.
2: Yeah.
1: It's going to be cold, so we're sitting on outside.
0: With hair like that, you could bring a man.
1: No.
0: Right?
1: Nah. Okay. I mean, they've done that.
0: Aye. Mm. Oh, well, there you go, Mike.
2: There you go.
0: Yeah, can't argue with that.
2: No, you got nothing to say about that.
0: Nah, true. And so it'll be a big night?
2: So big night, hopefully, yep. We are competing against the races and a few weddings here in town.
0: I know,
2: and, you know,
0: typical Broome.
2: Yeah, if I want to get married this weekend, like, hello. Yeah,
0: far out.
2: But, it should be a good night. Ticket sales are going steady, so that's good. Yeah. And, if I get
0: up. So people should buy tickets more?
2: People should buy tickets more. They can go to the Galari website, www.galari.com.
0: Yep.
2: And there's a big gold button there that says buy tickets here.
0: There you go.
2: Buy tickets there. And, and your ticket includes a two-course meal and all the entertainment and hanging around out with people.
0: Is it true, Kathy, you're going to do a traditional dance?
1: Oh, boy, this is not my country.
0: Yeah, but are you going to do a traditional dance?
1: No.
0: Why?
1: No, this is being the...
0: You can't find naga big enough.
1: Oh, Jesus. It'll be too cold to wear them.
0: True, Nah, just fun.
2: Those clapping sticks will be like shaking.
0: Yeah, true.
1: Shall I bring my clapping sticks, Mary?
0: You're asking me for?
1: Well, I don't know, Mark might allow me.
0: Mark might. Yeah. But I don't know if he got the say.
1: Oh, true.
0: You got to talk to Angelo.
1: Yeah, right. I'll twist his little foot around. Gee, he did what? His foot, you know how he does control his guitar?
0: Yeah.
1: Yeah.
0: That's what you do. You watch his foot there now.
1: Yeah.
2: You're supposed to put your foot on the salad when you come in the radio studio. Yes,
0: every week, the same thing. Now she
2: can answer it.
0: Yeah, now instead of leaving it till after, no, she's got to go there and smiling same time.
1: Okay, point taken, perfect. Yeah. Oh, hey, where are you?
0: So who's the main sponsors for the event?
2: So the main sponsors are NIAA.
0: Yep.
2: Our deadly government agency look after us blackfellas.
0: Hope they stay there long enough.
2: The Shire of Broome, INPEX, and then we have awards sponsors for the night, which are Ngambawuru Yaru, Kimberley Land Council, Kimberley Aboriginal Medical Services, ANJA, and KRSP.
0: And how important is the awards for the community?
2: I think it's really important because, I mean, it just lets everyone celebrate the deadly people in our town, you know, and in our community. And there's lots of different award categories. So, you know, sort of caring for country, contribution to language revitalization, contribution to education, contribution to health, contribution to the arts. And anyone can nominate anybody in the entire region. So it's not just Broome, it's actually for the entire Galari region.
0: Yeah.
2: So, you know, this year we do have nominations from people from Jadigin, from Bidjadanga.
0: Yep.
2: And so hopefully they're all going to come in this ceremony as well, and hopefully they might win an award. And so, and I think it just allows people who are doing their everyday life to actually be celebrated for what they're doing in the community and how they're helping the community in their own little ways.
0: There's nothing more honourable than having a community award, is there?
2: I agree. I think so. And knowing that your community acknowledges and respects the work that you're doing.
0: I'm surprised. Kathy's never nominated me.
1: Oh, yeah, we should nominate Mary.
0: Too late. Gavin, race, finish.
1: Okay, well, what about next year? We're going to go.
0: I'm going to be live next year.
1: Well, amen.
0: but it's good. It's good. And I think it's great when you win national awards and stuff, but community awards is important.
2: It is. I think community awards are important because you've got to live here and you see the mob every day, you know, and they won't come, they're not shy in coming forward to tell you if you've done something wrong.
0: Yeah, that's true.
2: So it's always good when
0: they tell you you did something right. Kathy does that. Yeah. I did this, I did that. Yeah. That's true, Kathy. Well, you're proud of your achievements.
1: Yeah, and I'm not ashamed to share
0: them. Well, that's what I'm saying.
1: Okay.
0: What are you eating me for?
1: Well, I'm hungry.
0: Huh? Always hungry.
2: Always hungry.
0: Yeah. Always hungry, mind
2: but you. But not hungry for man. I need his money.
0: Nah. You hungry for man?
1: No, give him a chance, no?
0: What's wrong?
1: Mary, you're going to have more luck for windbreak.
0: I can handle them.
1: Yeah, for windbreak.
0: Yeah. Not only for windbreak, but for other things.
1: All right.
0: Yeah, like pleasure, you know?
1: Yeah.
0: It's a pleasure to have a man in your life.
1: Oh, my God.
0: No, not God. you've got God in your life.
1: He's number one.
0: Oh, well, there you go. Well, I got Jesus.
1: Well, I can't say not for Lucifer or Judas.
0: Well, Lucifer knocking at the door, too.
2: I was just trying to think who I've got. All I can think of was I got Vincent.
0: There you go. He's everything, eh? Oh. He's a Lucifer. He's Jesus.
1: No comment, that's my brother. Go away.
0: That's good. And is he in town still or he's left?
2: He's in town still. He's at home doing his washing, so he's got clean clothes, got a window.
0: Is he listening?
2: I don't know. I don't know.
0: Well, give him
2: I did tell him he should be listening.
0: We'll give him a whisper in the ear when you go back.
2: I will do that. I will.
0: You watch him change.
2: Okay.
0: Yeah.
2: I'll say, oh, this Mary asked for you.
0: Yeah.
1: Yes.
2: What's that about? Yeah. Not that I'm a jealous woman, but you know.
0: No, but you know, what happened then, you know?
2: That's right.
0: In the Fitzroy River.
1: At Dango.
0: Yeah, mind you. Anyway. And anything final about. Glory's still the main NAIDOC organising?
2: We are still the main organising. We. Work with a working group which is made up of reps from all the different organisations.
0: Yep.
2: The funding has changed a little bit now.
0: Good or bad?
2: Thanks to NIAA, bad. they don't give us... So they used to give us a lot of funding to
1: help more.
2: Everybody, but no more. They just give us for the one event. Yeah. And then everyone else is supposed to go and do their own funding applications. Yeah. People have been doing that, but they're not getting funded. And so then it's been a bit hard trying to... So we still try with the money we get from the Shire and IMPEX to try and help the community orgs do do their own.
0: But they're not capable of coordinating events in the community.
2: I know, exactly.
0: So why would you?
2: I know.
0: It's just stupid, Kathy.
2: It makes no sense.
1: What that?
0: Next time you go to Canberra, you talk to what's her girl
1: name?
0: McCarthy.
2: Melandary.
1: Melandary. Hey, right. Melandary. We always bump into her.
0: Well, don't bump into him. Talk to
1: him. I'll just say, I want money. You know me, I'm telling them straight.
0: I know. We went to Canberra.
2: Yeah.
0: She was grilling who was it? She was the head of NIAA. The new girl. Yeah.
2: Okay.
0: Grilling him. Grilling him, mind you. We're trying to talk civil, you know, and be professional. But nothing.
1: Straight out. What them? Yeah.
0: And I'll talk to you about Millie Mara too. So she cut us out, you know.
2: No, it's a shame because I mean we had a system that worked for here, and just because that didn't fit what they thought should be working across the whole country,
0: yeah,
2: they were just like, well, no, you've got to fit into the rest of it. And it's like, but this actually works here, and we had so many orgs that were on board and everyone used to come and help out and
0: everybody
2: be a part of it.
0: There.
2: And then, it's...
0: Everybody wants to be their own boss. Mm.
2: Yeah.
0: Yeah, but you can only have one boss, eh, Kathy?
1: Yeah. And like when the walk was, and we had a lot of school kids there.
2: We did.
1: Yeah, we had
0: close to 1,000
2: people.
0: 1,000
1: people
0: over.
1: Yeah.
0: Absolutely. I couldn't walk. I had crippled legs.
1: Well, you get your wheelbarrow. Get your wheelbarrow.
0: No, I've got to find a man. Gordon Marshall might drive me around.
1: Oh, God.
0: Yeah.
2: We did get asked this year whether we can try and get a bus or something so that the elderly in our community can drive a little bit.
0: Well, I qualify. You know, I did the, what was it? Rosie Sahana's Elders Forum.
2: Oh, yeah.
0: And I went around to say hello to all the stores.
2: Mm.
0: And I come to one store and this lady said, would you like an Elders card? And I said, don't be stupid. I'm not old people, you know. She said, how old back then, you know? How old are you? I'm 63. You qualify. And it took me a while to not understand, to absorb that, you know. I come home and I thought, my God.
2: You don't think of yourself like that.
0: No. Yeah. But we're over the hill now, eh, Kathy?
2: There you go.
0: You know, after 50 years downhill, eh? All the way downhill to one spot.
2: There you go.
0: What's that spot?
1: G-spot.
0: No. G-spot. Great. Yeah, that's true. You got a G-spot.
1: You are not, Mary.
0: That's the name of my band. I got 5 G spots.
2: G-spots.
1: Hobla pobla me.
0: Yeah, that's it. Yeah. Anyway.
2: You only got one.
0: Yeah, true. You only got one. I got 5.
1: Oh God, good on you, Mary.
0: When I have an orgasm, I faint. That's how powerful it is, Kathy. You wouldn't understand, but.
1: You're right. I'm yum.
0: I know you're from Beagle Bay. Anyway, well, look, thank you very much, Jody.
2: That's all right, Mary. Thank you for inviting me over today.
1: Yep. And Mary, on that note, I'd like to congratulate our working group, you know, for bringing it together.
0: Yeah.
2: Yes.
1: And Dakota, he's new on the scene, so he was sort of spinning out on how we were...
2: on the working group.
1: On the working group, you know, how we were operating and all that, you know. And
0: he's trying to be professional and then you walk in and undercut them, I suppose.
1: No, it turned out to be good. Good results, yeah. So I'd like to congratulate all the working group.
0: What a name, Dakota.
1: That on country or what? I don't know.
0: Yeah.
1: Indian name, eh?
0: Is he good looking?
1: Yeah, you're a girlfriend of mine on Friday.
0: I'm asking you if he's good looking.
1: Yes, I'm telling you. I don't know if he's a woman, but God only knows.
0: Who cares? Well, you can have the woman, I'll have the man.
1: Jesus, what do you think, I'm mad or what?
0: Well, it's a different world, isn't it, Jody?
2: It is a different world. Yeah,
0: it's equal opportunity world
2: it is,
0: now.
2: Yes.
0: You see, so...
2: And you never know.
0: You never know until you give it a go.
2: That's it.
1: Yep.
0: So you imagine if a lady tried to friend you up, Kathy, what would you do?
1: Yeah, I'd punch them.
0: Eh? That's violence.
1: I don't care.
0: Eh?
1: No, that's not my scene.
2: You'd have the JP in jail for that.
0: Arrested.
1: Oh,
0: yes, with handcuffs. God, I'm
1: true God. Old Blair would be first one. He'd drop dead if he see me handcuffed.
0: True. Yeah, anyway. Well, Jody, thank you very much for popping in.
2: No worries,
0: and
2: thank you.
0: And hope it's a fantastic night. And,
2: no, will do.
0: I hope footprints deliver.
2: I'm sure they will. They always have.

0: blankets each.
1: But you, they don't name Blanket.
0: No, their name is Sugar and Coffee.
1: So, someone had a dog named Blanket. Who was that?
0: Well, I might have another dog named Blanket and Pillow. You never know.
1: True. Yeah.
2: Yes.
1: Anyway, well.
2: What's all right? Well, and Mary, if you have time, pop around on Saturday night too.
1: Yes, I'll walk in. Kathy, no jealousing me. Okay.
0: What am I going to jealous you for?
1: I'm gonna look at that Mark Van Barker.
0: Oh, God. Go. Tanya will flog you, boy. I'll
1: wait till Tanya go toilet and I'll help myself. I'll straighten the Mark Van Barker tail.
2: Oh, yeah. God. You know, the Noongar women like.
1: Yeah, true. God, yeah, they're violent, hey? You see that nose of this? They got a very cheeky nose.
0: Well, there you go.
1: Yeah. Okay. Well, Jody, any final words?
2: No, just everyone come down, enjoy the night. It'll be a good night.
1: Beautiful weather,
2: broom weather, broom night, broom music, broom food.
1: And it's outside or inside?
2: It's outside.
1: It's outside this time. Yes, so outside. There you go, Kathy.
0: Yeah, well,
2: that's why Kathy bringing her blanket.
0: I'll bring my blanket. I'll make sure, boy.
1: Well, no dancing on the floor. I'm dancing on the table.
0: No, I'll be too cold. I tell you, no.
1: You won't worry.
2: But
1: about
2: if you cold. Dance, you warm up.
0: Whatever. You do what? You got to spin a leg or two.
2: Only if my team win tomorrow night.
0: They'll win.
2: Then I'll be happy.
1: Mm. Which team's that?
2: Dockers. The Dockers.
1: Ah, they lost the other night.
2: Yeah, we won't talk about that.
1: Yeah? You don't want to talk about that?
2: Don't want to talk about
1: but
2: that.
1: But they've got to lose. To
2: they have to lose, and so that's right.
1: Keep the egos in balance.
2: Yes, exactly.
1: Yeah.
2: Yep.
1: Because Kathy always goes to their games in Perth.
2: Yes, I know. She rings me up from them just to brag that she's there.
1: Oh, does she?
0: Yes, I tell you.
1: You real marketing woman.
2: I tell you.
1: God have mercy. Anyway. Well,
2: and then I get, did you see me on TV?
1: Yeah.
0: With the captain, Alec Pierce.
1: Yeah, she goes right up to them.
2: I know.
1: And we try to keep them back, you know.
2: Yeah.
1: She fit herself right there.
2: You're not even a Docker supporter, Kathy. What's wrong with you?
0: Right, I put herself.
1: They got a name for that. Hypocrite.
2: That's right.
0: Yeah. And they're all eagles. I'm still there for them.
1: Yeah, no, but they that particular round, they wear the flower, you know?
2: Yeah, yeah.
1: So shut the door. Shut the door. God have mercy, Kathy, tell them.
0: Marky, shut the door. You're just like your grandfather, Marky. This is Mary.
1: Yeah, that's Mark Van Barker.
2: Oh, okay.
1: Yeah, little one.
2: The Mark Jr.
1: Yeah. Anyway, okay, well, here's... a little song called Little Wing. You remember the song?
2: Oh, yeah, I remember that song, yeah.
1: Jimi Hendrix?
2: Jimi Hendrix.
1: Yep, well, this is not Jimi Hendrix.
2: Oh.

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0: yes, there you go, Kathy. And it's, of course, Mr.
1: Francis Cox, yum, yes, yum. And yes, it's going out to the lovely Janet Cox.
0: Yes.
1: She's listening right now as we speak. Mary?
0: Love letters. Hello, my dear. How are you?
1: Yeah, she's there. She's listening all the time. Every Wednesday, Popular.
0: I see him in Country Western night.
1: She still trots around and gets around.
0: Hey, girl. Poor thing. Okay, Kathy, you got a song?
1: It's a special shout-out, a birthday shout-out to my great-granddaughter, Roynisha, but I've been told that she's Troublemaker. That's a little nickname. And it's from Nana Elaine and all the gang and from Mom Chrissy and the Nightingale gang.
0: Spit it out.
1: Nightingale mob.
0: Yeah.
1: From Easton and Isla, wishing you a very big happy birthday for Saturday, and it's also from Ola Mum.
0: Will he still there?
1: He's still there, Popular, my boy.
0: Aye. You can fix me up?
1: Jesus, God. You'll see that big loon, he'll plow the pair of us.
0: Aye. Well, we can both run.
1: He can run too, boy. Yeah. So, Ola Mum, happy birthday for Saturday from all the gang, too. So, I know you mightn't be listening, but I think your mum is my granddaughter, Chrissy. And the song says it all.
0: And before we go into the song...
1: What?
0: NAIDOC Week, right upon us.
1: I tell you, boy.
0: Dare you.
1: Dare me.
0: Yeah, so busy week.
1: Busy week, Mary.
0: Yeah, NAIDOC. It comes up quick.
1: It comes up quick because last year, this kind of time, we were organizing it.
0: Yeah.
1: And then, bang, on our doorstep.
0: That's it. I just want to say a big happy birthday shout-out to Uncle Hamza bin Rashid, the other day. Hope you had a good day.
1: Thank you, Popular.
0: So there you go, Mr. Hamza bin Rashid. Mine, what a handsome man he is.
1: Yeah,
0: he broke my heart a few times.
1: Oh, God, Mary. Popular, my gander would sling you around, huh?
0: Yeah, I know. But he wouldn't marry me.
1: Oh, truly, Mary. Yeah. Because you stale. You're in number up.
0: No, he snapped my elastic.
1: Oh, true.
0: My lifestyle, Anyway, okay. So happy birthday to Uncle Hamza and anyone else having a birthday. And again, Kathy, here's before.
1: For my great-granddaughter, Roynisha.
0: Yeah.
1: And from Nana Elaine and the gang and Mom Chrissy and Ann Street Tribe. And from his little buddies, Easton and Isla. And from all of them.

0: Hey? Are you on the phone now?
1: Gone? Well, no, people which, texting me.
0: Yeah, well, you didn't have to answer and respond straight away.
1: Oh, we just wait and well, say what you want to say. Big Mark, Mary Jean?
0: Nothing to do with Big Mark. You got to use what they call, common sense.
1: Common sense is a band in Luma.
0: That's what I mean. Anyway, here's a song from Red Ochre Band, mind you, all the way from Yamiji country. And, of course, a great little rock and roll band, mind you, what a and here's an oldie but a goodie song, mind you, My People.
1: Yeah.

0: Beautiful message there, Cathy.
1: Yeah, that nice song. I like that.
0: Yeah, so there you go, mind you. You're listening to me, Mary G, with Cathy Watson G, mind you. And
1: what a name, yow.
0: Yeah. That was Roger Knox there with Black Man Stories. And, of course, before that, Red Ochre Band, mind you, with My People.
1: Yep.
0: So there you go, mind you. And, of course, the show goes on, Cathy, and yep. It's 8:30 now.
1: 8:30 and Troublemaker in town.
0: Who?
1: Troublemaker.
0: Who Troublemaker?
1: In Oval there, Mail Oval.
0: Who?
1: Circus, sideshow, whatever you call it.
0: I thought you talking about somebody.
1: Hey!
0: You know, just some interesting gossip. The Labour Party will add formal support for Welcome to Country.
1: Yeah.
0: Humiliation, rituals, and any anti-racism strategy to its official party platform later this month.
1: Oh, good.
0: So Labour to add Welcome to Country, an official party platform. Now, I don't know why people find that offensive or disrespectful or what, because it's an Aboriginal custom.
1: Yeah, and there you are.
0: Ancient Aboriginal custom to make sure that you are safe in their country.
1: Yeah. Mm.
0: Because what people don't understand, if something happened to you and somebody belong country,
1: it would be trouble.
0: People get upset.
1: Yeah.
0: They feel so awful that that bloke would die, you know, in our country, you know?
1: Yeah.
0: They feel like it's their country that's responsible for it, you know? It's the same with Japan.
1: Yeah, yeah.
0: You know, with the, what do you call it? What do you call them? Tidal wave, you know?
1: That came again.
0: No, tidal wave, you know?
1: Tsunami?
0: You got them.
1: English.
0: Not salami.
1: I said tsunami.
0: Oh, okay. I thought you said salami.
1: English, that I'm tired to eat them.
0: Yeah, well, I'm saying salami now. The tsunami, what's it called?
1: Tsunami.
0: Tsunami.
1: Yeah, tidal wave. Oh, something like that.
0: The nuclear power station got, damaged.
1: Oh, yeah.
0: And the people in the desert in Australia felt bad because what do they call that thing?
1: What thing?
0: Radiation, you know, nuclear.
1: Nuclear, yeah, all that.
0: Uranium. Yeah. Oh, God, we're getting tangled up here.
1: Well, are we talking like that for?
0: That uranium came from their country. So they felt responsible for all the suffering in Japan.
1: Yep.
0: You know, because even though people are going, how?
1: Yep.
0: But that's the blackfellow way.
1: Mm-hmm.
0: You know, you feel responsible.
1: Yes.
0: And I think that's what's missing in society, you know?
1: Yep.
0: And we should be proud that Australia, before white man came here, had many, many tribes.
1: True, true.
0: Many, many languages. Many, many dances. Many, many songs that's 65 to 70,000 years old.
1: Yep.
0: That's older than the Bible, Cathy.
1: Yep.
0: You know, you carry on with your Bible all the time, you know?
1: My Bible is card.
0: There you go. I can't argue with that one. But that's really good. No, news, isn't it?
1: Yeah. No,
0: Labour to
1: news.
0: Add. Yeah. So I think it's good. And I think Australia needs to come to terms with that Aboriginal people were always here.
1: Yeah.
0: They never come on the boat like them mob, you know?
1: All these other immigrants, you know?
0: Yeah. And we're not blaming them for anything, but,
1: You
0: know, it's wrong that people persecute Aboriginal people when we never even left our country, and yet we suffer.
1: Yeah,
0: you know, and people don't understand the diversity within the Aboriginal community itself and the Torres Strait, for that matter. You know, so snap out of it and grow up, people, because and I hate to say it, Cathy, again, but a lot of those Gadiers got Aboriginal families, but they're in denial.
1: Yeah,
0: because their grandfathers was mucking on with Aboriginal women.
1: Yeah, yeah,
0: you know, and. Blackfellas don't care.
1: Yeah,
0: they don't care about the colour of your skin. If you're family, you're family.
1: That's good enough.
0: Yeah, so anyway, enough of that. Here's a song, and you ever lived in a log cabin?
1: Yeah, and it's going out to Lena Cox.
0: Oh, the beautiful Lena,
1: And also she's sending her condolence to the Leetong family.
0: Absolutely.
1: And like all of us, are we?
0: All of us, are,
1: we're not going for the funeral on Friday. So she just texts to say if I can, Mary G can put something in memory of Mrs. Leetong.
0: Yeah. No worries. And especially from Kimberly Stolling Generation.
1: Yeah.
0: She was a board member.
1: Yep, she was.
0: Yeah, so here's the song.

0: Yes, the singing kettles, Kathy.
1: Best oldie but a goodie, Mary.
0: Yes, and of course going out to the beautiful Lena Cox,
1: mind you. And to the Lee Tong family.
0: Yep, and she, you know, she's the oldest grandchild of David and Lena Cox.
1: That is true.
0: Yep, and Trace right there behind, you know?
1: Yep. They still kicking them too.
0: Yeah, my God of mercy. Mm. Now, I just want to share something, Kathy.
1: Yeah.
0: Big shout out to all the mob at Cherbourg Mission. Stay strong. Terrible that our young kids, our young mob can desecrate the graves of our elders and others who have been laid to rest there. Our young mob need to learn respect and be held accountable for causing trauma to the elders of that community.
1: Yeah.
0: Cherbourg is a very important place for many, many, many Stolen Generation members. So, you know,
1: I've been there, Mary.
0: I think they might have to bring back the old bullwhip, you know?
1: Yeah.
0: Give it on one time, you know?
1: Yeah, give them a stock whip.
0: Yeah, that's it. Don't muck around with them anymore. Anyway. Okay, what did you want now?
1: I've got a special shout-out for Moya Lee. Birthday was last Sunday. Happy birthday, Nan. Also from Nanny Gertie, Pop, Derek and the gang, and your dad. And also from Coffee Watson. Happy birthday to you.
0: That's a dog.
1: I know, he loves coffee. I know.
0: Oh, ate him coffee.
1: No, my dog named Coffee, when Moya was always attached to her.
0: Okay.
1: Mm. And the song says it all, Pretty Girl.
0: From?
1: Nana Gertie.
0: Govan Road.
1: Govan Road.

0: Hi, Mary. The one we played before was Pretty Girl, also going out to Marika Morrison.
1: She's listening?
0: She's listening.
1: Yeah.
0: And this one we just played instrumental is the Benning Brothers, going out to Devon Cook, Leonie Cook, Kay McKenzie, Simone Williams, and the beautiful, deadly, handsome Jure Dolby. They're all listening to Mary G tonight.
1: Aye. Yes. Ah, and Simone still love me?
0: Well, gone up to you. You would cry about Kay, that's all. He'll whoop you up.
1: Kay got to catch me first.
0: Don't you worry, you can run.
1: Hey. Nah. Yeah. All good fun, mind you. And, of course, Simone is my old tot from way back.
0: Oh, God. Good on you, Mary.
1: He used to go out with me.
0: What a God.
1: He had black hair then. I don't know what Kay would do to him, but he could grow white hair
0: now. They're good companions to one another.
1: Yes, of course they are. Yes. No worries. Okay, well, we've got a few more songs to go, and, of course, Kathy, what are you doing for Christmas?
0: Christmas is still far away, 6 months. What's wrong?
1: No, well, because it's NAIDOC week, we've got to think about things like that.
0: Yeah.
1: But also one man that was a legend in Horse Creek, Jack Jagari.
0: Oh, yeah.
1: The late and great.
0: Yeah, uncle. Yeah.
1: And he achieved some great things. And, of course, Geoffrey Fletcher, the late, great Geoffrey Fletcher, wrote a great song for him.
0: Yep.
1: And it's called Jack the Mighty Man.
0: Yeah.

0: Yes, part of Naira Quick, celebrating a legend, mind you. What
1: that,
0: a yeah.
1: That's true, Mary. And also, just a quick happy birthday shout out to Lily Caradera. She's at the Prairie Lake home in Juniper in Kananara. Mm-hmm. She turned 106 today.
0: Oh my God! So that probably what an achievement! Yeah. Yeah,
1: and she's from Clumberoo, you know. But yep. And someone told me today, I said, well, I'll give her a shout-out on Mary G, whether somebody tell her or the family here that we're thinking of her.
0: Yeah. How much? 100 and
1: 106 today.
0: My God, have mercy.
1: And
0: what,
1: they reckon
0: what
1: she's bright as a button.
0: Yeah?
1: Hmm.
0: I'll have to get her to teach me what the secret is.
1: Why not? Why not, Mary?
0: Yeah. Mm. I've been trying and trying.
1: Mm. Yeah, not when we get numbered up.
0: True. Now, what do you think of this thing with Nicky Winmar?
1: I don't know. But they want to take him down his statue in Optus, eh?
0: They took it down already?
1: Already?
0: Yeah.
1: Oh, my God.
0: Well, your premier took it down.
1: Oh, well.
0: I think it was a bit hasty.
1: Yeah, gee whiz.
0: Yeah.
1: That's sad. Yeah. Hmm. Mm.
0: Yeah, so, family belong here, sit down.
1: Who?
0: Melanie. Somebody bring just a Vivian Hansen road.
1: Oh, yeah.
0: Somebody bring me a whiskey or anything for shock. I cannot believe the lightning strike action by our esteemed leader, Roger Cook, in removal of Nicky Winmar's statue for the offence committed by Winmar. Not siding with anyone on this removal or not, just noticing how fast he was in making this decision.
1: Yeah.
0: Wouldn't be wonderful if they acted like this on the other issues confronting our society. Go, Cookie. And that's, of course, Vivian Hansen. And
1: what are you? Cookie. I'm a thorn.
0: And Glenda Kickett wrote, yes, how about removing all the statues of the colonists who perpetrated crimes against our people, particularly our women and children? So in the studio, I have Melanie here and Anunga Yoga.
2: Yes, and Nikki's my family, and I don't condone domestic violence in any shape or form, but I think it was very hastily done.
0: Yep.
2: And like
0: what's
2: Glenda
0: the true
2: said...
0: story?
2: Yeah. Well, like Glenda said, like, what about all the murders and rapists that we have these wonderful big statues of across the country?
0: And children still living today from those same people.
2: Yep.
0: You know? When does it end? You know, and there's two sides of the story. This happened in 2025.
2: Yeah.
0: What's the real story? We don't know.
2: Yeah.
0: You know, but there is two sides to the story.
2: Yeah.
0: Kathy, you're a JP.
2: Well, and all the years that Nicky has been in the spotlight, how many times has he been, you know,
1: targeted?
2: Has he been targeted?
0: Yeah.
2: Like, for that type of
0: never.
2: Thing, like he's never, like I've never heard of it happening before.
0: Yeah.
2: And I know that he's really struggled. I mean, I've had conversations with him where he says he's really struggled staying over in, you know, in Melbourne and being so far away from family and country.
0: Yeah.
2: But he had to stay over there because that's where his children were. He made that choice.
0: Yeah.
2: And, you know, everybody struggles.
0: That's what makes him a good father.
2: Yeah, but there's a lot of other footballers that have done far worse things than that.
1: Yeah.
2: Granted, they don't have, you know, statues and things like that, but the conversations don't go, you know.
0: Yep.
2: Yeah.
0: No,
2: just,
0: well, someone wrote and acted consistently. I can think of some other statues that could be removed because of violence and harm caused by the people memorial, you know.
2: Memorializing,
1: yeah.
0: And Lady Angie Pussy, says, yeah, Vivian, would be awesome if they could act so quickly on other matters and be consistent.
2: Yep.
0: So, and Winston Abraham.
2: Yeah.
0: Don't say that's your relation too.
2: Absolutely.
0: My God, how many family you got? Noongar Nation.
2: Not many that aren't related to me, Mary.
0: Yeah. Well, he says, exactly, Auntie, they are in an election battle, so they have to make sure they don't upset the voters.
2: Yep.
0: But that's ridiculous. It's absolutely ridiculous. Poor Nicky gave his life for Aussie rules, you know, and put up with a lot of racism, you know, and no one knows the real story behind it all, but, you know, you can assume anything you like, but I feel sorry for him.
2: Look, I don't condone domestic violence at all, and, like, he would know better than anybody that he was in the wrong, but we're your family and we still love you and we support you. And hopefully he's learnt from that and has moved on, you know. I mean, like you said, it happened 2025.
1: Yeah.
2: It's a long time to have to wait.
1: Oh, you know, can the justice system remand?
0: Yeah, well, it's really sad, really.
2: And it just goes to show, too, that what the government is saying is once you do something wrong, we will never forgive you.
0: Yeah.
2: And that's not what being part of a community is all about. If people can do wrong and then change their ways and become better people, they're the ones that we should be...
0: Celebrating.
2: Yeah. Exactly.
0: Turning your life around.
2: Yeah. Like Ben Cousins. Look at Ben Cousins, you know. Yep. Turned his life around.
0: Yeah, but how many years it took for him to be cleared?
2: It took him a very, very long time.
1: Yeah.
2: We still love him.
0: Yep.
2: You know?
0: No, that's right. Well, it goes to show, is it politics or is it just a stupid, hasty decision?
2: Maybe a bit of both.
0: Yeah?
2: Mm. Yep.
0: Yeah. Oh, well. Well, stay strong, Nikki Winmar from Us Mob. We think of you, and like Tanya says, we don't condone the violence, domestic violence. And was it domestic violence? What was? I heard that he was abused first. So, and of course, the court system charged him because he's a man.
2: Yeah,
0: you know, and
2: A lot of our men have been through that too.
0: Yeah,
2: and they're not always in the wrong.
0: Yeah. Mm. Kathy, you would have seen a lot being in the court system.
1: Yeah, big smog, men cop it all the time.
0: Yeah.
2: Mm. And men have less support systems around to help them as well.
0: Yeah. Mm.
2: Women have lots.
0: Yeah, no, that's right.
2: But men who struggle don't really have a lot of places where they can go to.
1: Yeah.
0: Well, hopefully the truth will come out one day.
2: Yeah.
0: And the statue might go back. And Mr. Cook will be gone.
2: Well, Mr. Cook, send me the statue. I'll have it. I'll put it up in Kimberley Stolen Generation.
0: Hey. There you go, yeah. Anyway, what now you're talking about the Stolen Generation, what else is happening?
2: Well, we've got Rosie and Julie up in Darwin at the moment, Mary, and they've been helping a lot of WA mob that are living up there.
0: Okay.
2: But one thing they found whilst they were there with, and thank Raylene Rosas and her staff for looking after them so well while they've been up there, caught up with Annie Patsy.
0: Oh,
2: she was sick. Yeah, it was over the phone because she was sick, so she didn't want them to go around there. But spoke on the phone for like over an hour, and Auntie Patsy was saying how she knew Julie's mum and Rosie's mum and all the old girls and telling them stories about growing up in Broome and, living across the road from... Oh, she used to stay at Doris Matthews' mum's place. And I think Rosie's auntie and that were across the road or something anyway.
1: Forest Street.
2: Yeah, so, it was good old days. And
0: it must have meant a lot to... Patsy.
2: Yeah.
1: Yep.
0: To hear from them.
2: Yeah, absolutely. She was so happy. And she loves hearing from Broome Mob when they go up that way as well.
0: And is she coming to Broome one day?
2: No, she's not well enough to travel, Mary.
0: Yeah. At all now?
2: No.
0: Oh, poor thing.
2: But her son's looking after her, taking good care of her. And, but there's a lot of WA mob. Rosie was saying some of the names. I'm sorry, I can't remember now. But one of the things that the NT Stolen Generation mob was saying, there's a lot of WA mob out in those communities.
0: Yeah.
2: So they really want Rosie and Julie to go back to Darwin and spend maybe 2 weeks up there.
0: Yeah, because Mr. Dan passed away, didn't he?
1: Yeah.
0: Up in the Northern Territory.
1: And Owen Pelly.
0: Yeah. So, there's quite a lot scattered everywhere.
2: They are scattered everywhere, yeah. So any of you WA mob that are up there in the Territory that want to make contact with us for the WA Stolen Generation redress, just contact Raylene Rosas or any of her staff at the Northern Territory link-up office. Stolen Generation, Northern Territory Stolen Generation Office, and they'll put you in touch with us.
0: There you go. Kathy, anything you want to add?
1: Yeah, dormitory money, Pobla.
0: Yeah.
2: Mm. Yeah.
0: You getting it, Kathy?
1: Yeah, I'm still waiting.
0: Did you get your letter?
1: Not yet.
0: You're still waiting?
1: Yeah, I got tax from them, that's all.
0: Oh, what's the tax at?
1: 2 months' time.
2: We've been having a lot of...
0: I'll come round to your house 2 months, huh?
2: We've been having a lot of payments go through.
1: Yes.
2: We've had like 6 or 7 payments go through in the last week and a half or 2 weeks.
0: Yep.
2: So, it's been really good outcomes,
0: So you just condemn Roger Cook for taking the statue down?
2: I condemn Roger Cook for being very hasty.
0: Yeah.
1: Quick, Mom.
0: Yeah. But he's done the right thing by... compensating.
2: Oh, absolutely. Like the WA state government have been amazing to work with throughout this whole process.
0: It's a really, what do you call it, a oxymoron, you know. You get torn between the two, don't you, Kathy?
1: Yeah.
0: One's right, one's wrong, or one's wrong and one's right. And
1: torn between the roses.
0: Yeah. So Nicky was charged?
1: Yeah.
2: Yeah, he was charged.
0: Okay.
2: Yeah. Mm-hmm. He pleaded guilty.
0: Yeah. Well, he's a man.
2: Yeah.
1: Hmm.
0: But no one knows the other side of the story.
2: Yeah.
0: And that woman, what should I say, you know, she should look at herself in the mirror, you know?
2: Well, hopefully if they have issues, that they've both been able to deal with those issues and move on, I think.
0: Was that his wife?
2: I don't know. Well, it's not the mother of his children, but I don't, I don't know.
0: Ah, there you go, Kathy.
1: Yep.
0: What?
2: But Nikki, if you want to come back home, come up here to Broome. These men will love you up here.
1: I'll tell you, boy.
0: Mm. Yes.
2: They will put you to work very quickly.
1: Yep.
0: We'll adore you.
2: Yep.
1: Yep.
0: Yeah.
2: But we've got lots of things happening as well. We've just, Johnny and Angelo have just come back from, Johnny and Uncle David have just come back from Derby. And we've got some mob going up to Fitzroy Crossing soon. So anybody that wants to make contact, just let us know. Ring the number 91936502. Mm. And the beautiful Kian Bedford will answer the phone and help you out.
0: Yes, and sadly she just lost her mum. How is she picking up again?
2: She's been amazing, helping her dad through everything. And Sandy Matso is up in Darwin as well. Her daughter's getting married on Friday or Saturday this weekend anyway.
0: Yeah.
2: So, yeah. Got a whole lot of Broome mob heading up there.
1: Mm.
0: Gwen Knox, talking about Gwen.
2: Yep.
0: Just wrote here on Facebook, we need to create a park for the obsolete statues of disgraced people with explanation attached so that people can view and read so that the stories aren't forgotten and hopefully won't be repeated. Truth is the truth. You know, so good idea there, Gwen.
2: Yep.
1: Mm-hmm.
0: You too, deadly boy.
2: The Paris mob are up in Darwin too. They're all WA mob from Horse Creek area.
0: Yep. No, that's true.
2: Yep.
0: Oh, well.
2: That's all Gwen's connections.
1: Yep.
0: And what's your connection, Kathy?
1: Oh, God, too much.
0: Eh?
1: No, only from my mum and dad's side, Bedford Watson. And I go from there.
2: Yeah.
1: No good claiming people, Gingras.
2: And we've got our 25th anniversary, 4th anniversary of the portraits exhibition happening on the 24th of August, Mary, so we're getting ready for that.
0: Okay, where will that be?
2: That will be held at Notre Dame University in the big hall.
0: Okay.
2: And then for the week right up.
0: And there's going to be all new portraits?
2: These are all new portraits. The old ones will be shown
0: on
2: digitally.
0: The screen. Yeah.
2: Yeah, and the display will be there for the whole week. So if people want to come along and have a look and provide us with more information or more images, this is going to form part of our database for Stolen Generation. Like you said, the truth-telling, and to make sure that people don't forget the journey of Stolen Generation people.
0: No, and even the younger generation, they don't understand what the old people have been through.
2: Yep.
0: Isn't that right, Kathy?
1: Yep.
0: Eh?
1: Yes, Mary.
0: Oh, you're being sarcastic, no? Yeah. She's waiting for curry.
1: Yeah, plenty there.
0: Aye.
2: Yeah, but listening to Auntie Jodie talking to you before, she was saying that Uncle Vincent's now working for Nirrumbuk, and a lot of the work that he does, helps.
0: Oh, he's left the Shire.
2: Yeah, helps the elderly with to get services. So if you need cleaners or if you need somebody to take you shopping and stuff like that, they do that sort of thing. So I was asking him, for instance, if they could help people like Mark's grandfather, who lives at Pullout Springs, because he has a lot of trouble getting around now, and you know, help cleaning the house and stuff like that.
0: Well, he won't let Vincent go.
2: I know. So she's going to see if Uncle Vincent can go and visit him when he goes on his next trip.
0: Yeah,
2: but he's absolutely loving it.
0: Yeah. Oh, fantastic. Well, it's good doing work for our people, you know.
2: Yeah. Because, he's going back into his own country too.
0: Yeah.
2: You know,
0: well, that's true. Kathy, what's your opinion?
1: That's good, my brother doing that.
0: That's all you can say.
1: Hi.
0: Anyway, okay then, we've got another song here. And what song was it now?
1: Turn Back Time.
0: No.
1: Mullet Hunting.
0: Mullet Hunting.
1: Yep.
2: Thank you, Mary.
0: No worries, darling. You're looking beautiful.
2: Thank you, Mary.
0: Aye. Oh, Mark, appreciate you.
2: He does.
0: Oh, I hope so.
2: He's the best husband.
0: Hear that, Kathy?
1: Yes.
0: You agree with that?
1: Yeah, Woodrong.
0: Oh, okay. Anyway, here's what the band called? Black Image,
1: Black Image,
0: mind you.
1: Playing out to Rina Dan. And all the people who like going fishing for mullet hunting, you know. And I hope it's Selena King is listening. She likes to eat mullet sometimes, but don't know.
0: Yeah.
1: She always say, oh, you send requests for everybody, but you don't send requests for me. So I hope she's listening because I think I know where she is.
0: Well, there you go, mind you. And the song?
1: Mullet Hunting. And to Gwen and them. Yeah, my dear.

0: Lovely song.
1: Yeah, there you go.
0: My favorite band.
1: Well, I just got to look at an article here. I am Aboriginal, WA government hypocrites. Quick to remove a statue when someone makes a mistake.
0: Yep.
1: But statues of people who massacred, displaced and destroyed Aboriginal lives still stand tall in Perth.
0: Mm.
1: Aboriginal people have never stopped fighting for justice. Never.
0: Yep.
1: Yet our history is still erased and our pain still ignored. Nicky Winmar's statue removed yesterday after his conviction.
0: Oh, wow, poor blah.
1: One statue comes down.
0: Hmm.
1: But many colonial statues still stand, Kathy.
0: That is true, Mary.
1: Yeah, and James Stirling, Alexander Forrest.
0: Even
1: John
0: in Canberra, you see them there standing up there.
1: We're talking about Perth.
0: Well, I'm just saying,
1: yeah,
0: too.
1: Hmm. But many colonial statues still stand, like James Stirling, your uncle.
0: Oh, God, that's your brother.
1: Alexander Forrest.
0: That's your sister.
1: John Forrest. John Septimus Rowe.
0: Oh, yeah.
1: You know, how many Aboriginal descendants of John Septimus Rowe?
0: Big mob.
1: Oh, big mob, yes. Mm. Same standard, same accountability. If you take down one statue for harm and betrayal, then take them all down.
0: Exactly.
1: Our history matters. Our people matter. Justice matter.
0: Yep.
1: Stop the double standard. So that's the message, mind you.
0: Yep. Good on you, Mary.
1: No, I'm reading here.
0: Well, I'm saying good on
1: you. But I agree with that sentiment. You know,
0: yeah.
1: I mean, crime is crime, you know.
0: Yes.
1: And you know, because you're involved in the crime industry.
0: Yep.
1: You break the law, you got to pay the consequences.
0: Exactly. And of course, evidence base.
1: Yes. There you go, mind you.
0: Mm-hmm.
1: The lady has spoken.
0: Oh.
1: Yeah. Anyway, so people celebrate NAIDOC Week everywhere, mind you, so
0: yeah.
1: Isn't that good, Kathy?
0: Very good, Mary.
1: Yep.
0: Mm-hmm.
1: And, of course, there's a lot of people all over the place, mind you, who are loving, loving, loving NAIDOC Week, mind you.
0: Yes.
1: Yeah, so there you go. Anyway, you got a song?
0: It's going out. Is it Turn Back Time, Mary?
1: Yes, Father.
0: Okay, going out to the Gallagher family.
1: Oh, yes,
0: and
1: of course.
0: Teresa and...
1: Mark was up there with the family.
0: Yeah, and of course, Robin, which is Teresa's sister,
1: mm-hmm.
0: and also the Uri family because they're attached to the Gallagher family. Condolence to on your sad loss. And anyone who has passed away since last week, Wednesday, Mary. And and also to the Jorda, Yumbi, and Darwin family,
1: mm-hmm.
0: and to the Yambo family too, who lost a very lovely family. And AJ, the initials, has also extended family from her mother's side,
1: yeah.
0: Like the Paddies, the Wiggins, the Lees, you know, and the Sarahs.
1: Yeah.
0: That's for AJ's family.
1: And Kathy, the loss of Mr. Gallagher. Kim

0: The Stolen Generation yeah. played a very supporting role to the family
1: yeah.
0: and to him as well, for that matter. Mm-hmm. But the person that hasn't been recognised, who worked really hard and he's emotionally attached,
1: yep.
0: sorry, he's emotionally affected by it,
1: yeah.
0: is Mr. Greg Tate.
1: Yeah, yeah.
0: You know,
1: he
0: was responsible for fast-tracking the will,
1: yep.
0: you know, because he wanted to leave a will for his family.
1: Yep.
0: And of course, that's the, otherwise you'd have to go through court to try and get the returns, you know.
1: Yeah.
0: But Greg fought really hard to get the will done through legal process, and the Gallagher family is now successful. In sadly, in our loss, but yeah. In the fact that Greg stepped up and did the right thing.
1: Yeah.
0: So and his wife was grateful, and him. And Mark went there.
1: Yeah.
0: Mark and. Tanya was out there. You were there too.
1: Yeah, because I had to sign some documents for him too.
0: You were the witness to
1: the
0: will.
1: Yeah, witness to his will. Yeah,
0: that's true. So, you probably feel quite honoured too.
1: Yeah,
0: you know, because it was a choice, you know, and his choice, and to go, and he wanted to leave something for his family.
1: Exactly,
0: isn't,
1: Mary.
0: Isn't that beautiful?
1: Yep.
0: Yeah. So, Mr. Gallagher and Mrs. Gallagher. His lovely wife.
1: Yeah.
0: Love and respect and condolences to you all.
1: Yeah, and just on the other mention, Kay McKenzie really got touched by this song by you, Mary.
0: Mm-hmm. Hey, why wouldn't you change the subject just like
1: that? No, I'm just keep adding that little bit about Tanya. Yeah?
0: Yes.
1: And she said, I'll tell Mary G. I want a copy of it. I said, yeah, I'll tell him. But you know what, Kay might be busy swimming in the back of a swimming pool.
0: It won't take long to put on a USB. So.
1: Yeah. Okay, then, Gigi. There you go.
0: So we can do that for her.
1: Mm-hmm.
0: But this song goes out to the Gallagher family as well. So.
1: Yeah.
0: And all people who are moved and touched by loss, because we all going to lose somebody close to our hearts.
1: Mm.
0: We all going to kick the bucket one day.
1: True God.
0: That's why I want everybody to shift the bucket from me, you know. I don't want to kick the bucket.
1: Hey!
0: But, Mark and Barker with this beautiful song, mind you. What's it called?
1: Turn Back Time.

0: That's so emotional.
1: Yes,
0: Kathy.
1: And for everyone who lost their loved ones too.
0: Yeah, that's true.
1: Or
0: yeah.
1: About to have funerals within the next couple of days or something, you know?
0: Yeah.
1: And yep, so Mary, and our next one, you ready to go?
0: Yes, ready to go, darling.
1: It's going out to Jake Lee from Mum and all our visitors in all the prisons from the boot camp from Wyndham right to our south, our gentlemen and ladies.
0: And Kathy, sorry, before you go, I just want to make an announcement. Yokai had a wonderful day celebrating NAIDOC Week 2026 with our elders.
1: Oh, that's good.
0: And members at Sister Kate's.
1: Hey, girl, true. I've been there.
0: Yep.
1: Just visiting, but not staying there.
0: Thanks to Auntie Annette for the entertainment as elders and members enjoyed yarning together and having a great day. A special thank you to Auntie Janet Hansen for gifting Yokai her artwork as an appreciation for the great work Yokai has provided for the survivors. So. That's from Tony Hansen, so isn't that good?
1: Yeah, I hope. Hi, Tony, I hope you're listening.
0: And what?
1: That's all. And,
0: oh, that's all you.
1: And to the mob in Cape York.
0: I didn't
1: Mary,
0: say a bit more than that.
1: And
0: yeah.
1: To Deborah Budd in Carter, my cousin sister there. She listens every Wednesday, too.
0: Ah.
1: And the Tarot Gang.
0: Yep, no worries. Kathy, we have to do a state tour.
1: Jingles, we'll be all old people, no?
0: I know, we need wheelchair.
1: We'll tell your person.
0: Do you reckon we should do it? Mary G and Kathy G?
1: Jingles, we'll be fighting and arguing all along the road.
0: That's all right. We can kill themselves.
1: Hey!
0: But we should do it just for one thing before we start getting no break up no more, you know?
1: Yeah.
0: Mm-hmm. Yeah, anyway.
1: Anyway, Jake, Nan, hope you're listening. This is from Mom and Dad and the gang. The Lights of Home. Mick Plevin.

0: Lights of Home.
1: Yeah, going out, especially to Jake Lee from Mom, Dad, and the gang, and all our guests from, and all the prisons from boot camp right down to Perth. And a big hello to Jabbo. He know who I mean for.
0: There you go, mind you.
1: I know them.
0: And here's a little message from Kimberly Stolen Generation.
1: Go on.
2: 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You are not alone. Healing starts with connection.
0: Yes, the beautiful, beautiful Pauline McKenzie.
1: Yes, I'll never get my dormitory money yet. Never mind, I'll wait.
0: You wait. Give me half.
1: Yeah, I'll give you half. £1.10.
0: Oh, God have mercy. Now, what do you think of Donald Trump?
1: He's mad. They should shoot him.
0: Well, a person has put a poster up here. It says he doesn't care about the law. He doesn't care about rules. He doesn't care about the country. He doesn't care about the truth.
1: He's mad.
0: He doesn't care about right or wrong. He only cares about himself.
1: Yeah.
0: And most importantly, what he can get away with, regardless of whether it is illegal, immoral, unjust, unethical, or destructive. So and that was a quote from George Conway, mind you, about, well, you related to Donald Trump, eh?
1: Stop, boy, no way near.
0: Oh, I thought you was connected.
1: You're not, Mary.
0: Yeah. I want to send a request out, biggest happy 50th birthday to Izzy Treloar, mind you, Bengali.
1: Oh, right.
0: Yeah, for today. So, hope you had an awesome day, my dear. So, Izzy, happy birthday to you.
1: Yeah, big 5-0.
0: Yep, happy birthday to you. Happy birthday to you. Sing with me.
1: Happy birthday,
0: dear Izzy. Happy birthday to you. Hooray.
1: Like I'm two old ducks.
0: 15 years old. Wouldn't you like to be 15 again, Kathy?
1: Yeah. Oh, yeah. Aye? Reminisce now and then.
0: But when you grew up, when you was 15, there was nothing for you.
1: Nothing.
0: You know, young people today have got every opportunity now.
1: Yeah.
0: So take advantage of it all, Izzy.
1: True.
0: Yes. And this song goes out to you And Kathy, you want to send it out to anyone? Redemption?
1: Going out to Rena Dan and to the gang at Cape York. And to Mary G and Kathy G, Redemption.
0: And who's singing?
1: Footprints.
0: No.
1: Mark Van Barker.
0: No.
1: That, what that man name? I forget, no?
0: Mary.
1: Mary G, that little dumb idiot.

0: Freedom.
1: That's my favorite one, Mary.
2: Oh, true.
1: Mass.
2: Oh, well, I really appreciate that. Well, can I tell you something?
1: What?
2: I'm falling in love with you.
1: Who?
2: Me.
1: What wrong?
2: I'm falling in love with you.
1: Why?
2: Nadok week.
1: Oh, come on, yeah.
2: What are you thinking, other way?
1: No, I just was wondering, what the heck? Oh, Pobla. Mass.
2: For Willie Whedon.
1: Oh, God, my boy will be. And Simon Williams.

0: years. You can't beat John Fogerty, Cathy.
1: Must be. I really like him, you know.
0: Yeah. You know.
1: No, these songs. Oh. Jesus, help us.
0: Well, what you fit yourself in there for?
1: Can we?
0: Yeah. Mm. No, he's got one style, and that's Creedence sound, you know. Mm. And you think the Creedence mob would have backed him up, you know.
1: True.
0: Yeah. Anyway, here is Mr. Stan Rogers, mind you, with a song, The Shadow of Doubt.
1: Going out to Simon and Kay, Leonie, Jeray and Devon. And to Andiesta Albert and Sis Miguela. They listen every without a doubt.
0: Yep.
1: To Mary G.
0: Do you reckon there's a shadow of doubt for someone with me?
1: Help yourself, but Gigi will flog you.
0: Why?
1: Gigi will give you hiding.
0: No, but she don't have to know.
1: Well, I'm not going to be messenger. You get out, you.
0: Why? He played guitar in Country Western Night the other night.
1: Yeah, yeah.
0: Beautiful sound.
1: Mm.
0: He had a beautiful sound. Beautiful man. I fell in love with his silver hair, you know? Yeah.
1: Mm-hmm.
0: No, good guitarist.
1: He's good guitarist, yeah.
0: Yeah.
1: Self-learned.
0: Yep.
1: Like all the other musos, yeah? All the Aboriginal musos, yeah?
0: That's self-taught. All self-taught, yeah. Yep. Anyway, here it is.

0: Yes, what a beautiful number there, Kathy.
1: Absolutely. Going out to Simon, Kay, Leonie, Jiray, and Devon. And Auntie Esther, and Sis Mayella. And the lovely Lena.
0: Yes, again.
1: Of course.
0: And just a bit of message for people. Don't choose sides until you know the whole story.
1: True.
0: Some folks are really skilled at making others look bad. You know, and we don't, that's what I'm talking about Nicky Winmar, you know?
1: Yep.
0: Don't choose sides. I mean, yes, he's been, in the eyes of the law,
1: yep,
0: he committed violence, but we don't know what the beyond story is, you know? And poor bloke. But anyway, don't choose sides until you know the whole story. That's for anything in life.
1: Yep.
0: You know? Some folks are really skilled at making others look bad.
1: Mm-hmm.
0: Why do we do that, Kathy?
1: I don't know, Mary.
0: People are going to make up lies and backstabbing and storytelling, and it's wrong, you know? It's very, very wrong. Anyway, here's the late and great Mr. George Warrnambool from
1: Warrumpy.
0: Warrumpy Band, mind you. She remembers.
1: Uh-huh.
0: And this is off his solo album.
1: What's the song, Mary?
0: Sailing.
1: Sailing.

0: Yes, Kathy, what do you think of that song?
1: Yeah, nice song, Mary. Because they saw a lot of people, too, eh?
0: Yeah. He's a salt load of man, yeah.
1: Yeah.
0: No, that's true. And, it's great song, mind you. And, of course, good that he did record a bit more. Pity we lost him. And, it's one of those things that we just lose people all the time, you know. And but that's life, you know. And what we're going to do is appreciate each other now. No good saying after crying in cemetery, you know.
1: True God.
0: Yeah, oh, poor love. Anyway. Mm. Because memories lives forever, doesn't it?
1: Yep. And at one point, Yum Yum Boy, the boss man was singing this song.
0: Yes. Who's the boss man?
1: Yum Yum. Francis Cox.
0: Francis Cox. That's right. They don't know him as Yum Yum.
1: I know, but just we know him as that.
0: Yeah.
1: And I reckon he's deadly and going out to anybody and everybody, Mary.
0: Yes. So enjoy, everybody.
1: Enjoy this song. And yes, going, and like I say, he's a good singer.

0: Yes, there you go there. Frances Cox there, and memories will last for heifer and heifer.
1: And also going out, especially to Auntie Pearlie Hamaguchi.
0: She always yes. Beautiful Auntie Pearlie. Hope she's fine. Hope she's well.
1: Yep.
0: And if you see her, give her my love.
1: I shall do.
0: Yes. Now, anybody in Perth, Kevin Gunner's in Perth. I'm not sure which hospital.
1: Yeah.
0: But I think it's Royal Perth Hospital.
1: Royal Perth, yeah.
0: And any family there can go and visit him, you know. So make Leon feel happy, you know.
1: True, Pobla.
0: Yeah, so go and check him out, mind you, what are you, Mr. Kevin Gunn.
1: And Jarak there with him, Pobla.
0: Yeah, have a bit of a laugh with him, you know. So, but here is Kevin Gunn, mind you, with a beautiful song. Listen to the rhythm.
1: Of the falling rain. Going out to the gang and to my sister Deborah Budd, Karaka. And yeah, and me and Mary G. We listen for rain, but no rain, rain still upside.

0: She didn't want to talk.
1: Yeah, but she's hurrying up and worrying about her dogs.
0: Yeah. Well, only 10 more minutes and the show's over.
1: Oh, she wants her guñada there, Pobla.
0: True, yeah. Oh, well, she's a good mummy. Yeah. Mm-hmm. Here's a song for you. Well, that song not working, Cathy.
1: Silverhead Daddy.
0: What?
1: Silverhead Daddy.
0: What's Silverhead?
1: Singing Kettles.
0: Who?
1: Singing Kettles. Here you jump, jump, jump to another last song.
0: Ah, well, let's see if we can find it, okay?
1: Yeah, Singing Kettles.
0: Here we go.
1: And bring out specially to Simon Williams. Oh, God.
0: Why are you laughing?
1: No, because I hear myself from the other wireless.
0: Oh. Well, here it is, mind you, what are you?
2: Can I go to the

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1: There you go. Yes, so there you go, Kathy. NAIDOC, in finishing the show.
2: Yes.
1: Killarney NAIDOC Festival is on, of course, and of course you've got the awards night on the 11th of July, this Saturday.
2: Mm-hmm.
1: And of course Footprints is playing.
2: Yep.
1: So everybody's welcome to come along and get your tickets and see who wins win.
2: Yep, and congratulations to Neil McKenzie. He's the patron of NAIDOC this year.
1: Uh-huh.
2: And to Nyambaburu, they are the focus organisation for this year too.
1: Fantastic.
2: So I'm pretty sure they'll be out there in full force, the whole of Yarru, yeah, Nyambaburu people.
1: Yep.
2: The directors, their staff, whoever, you know.
1: Mm-hmm.
2: And yeah, so, and to Neil McKenzie, congratulations, my boy, for being the patron.
1: And don't forget, Footprints is playing.
2: Yep. My goodness, they are.
1: And here they are.
2: And good night from me.
1: You better run.
2: And
1: run to the place.
2: Good night from me, Kathy G. And see you next week.

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I can't hear you! Take your voice!

You are listening to the Peckham Network. We've got great music from the Golden Oldies. Why do you build me up, build me up, but I don't, baby, just to let me down. To the hottest tracks. 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And playing our deadly indigenous. 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Stay tuned to Peckham. 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
1: Good evening, countrymen out there. This is Leanna, and you're tuned in to the Peckham Network. Too deadly.

handouts. You know, I believe that Aboriginal people are getting pretty sick and tired of handouts and the welfare system. A song that I call "Keep Your Handouts and Give Us Back Our Land."

like the songs of the civil rights movements in the US in the 50s and the anti-apartheid songs of South Africa. Our songs sing of anger and pride, of political protest, and of the profound optimism of our people. We sing up the land as it rises over the horizon. 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And we sing up our future so that we are reminded we have one.

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0: Alright, ngarang-ngarang. Yo, what up, Mabo? Well, yo, what I gotta tune into Peckham Network. You probably want deadly.
1: What did you go to?

are listening to the Peckham Network. We've got great music from the Golden Oldies. Why do you fill me up, baby? Just to let me down. To the hottest tracks. Traveling to the outback country. Where you look, where you laugh, where you love with all you have. There ain't nothing about you. And playing our deadly indigenous. So please sit back and relax and don't touch that dial. Stay tuned to Peckham. It's awesome.

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1: All right, everybody, one more time, please, for Colin Stone. 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

0: Hello everybody, it's me, Mary G. Don't forget to tune in on the Mary G Show, mind you, on the Peckham Network right across Australia. What are ya?
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Katani, Khan, Arni.

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Oh. Wrong button I'm touching to make my voice come out loud. Okay. Thursday, the 9th of July. Nice and cool, 29 today. 16 tonight. No rain, clear days. The rest of the Kimberley for today will be sunny. Winds from south, winds southeasterly from 20 to 30 kilometers an hour. Alright. Oh, God. I didn't talk too much. I would start coughing and everything. It's the tail end of Christmas. With another day without you. Volleyball and Mad Mob. Thrash Metal Mobile. Chop Suey. System of a Down with a song called Chop Suey. Middle Eastern, I think.

Well, two deadly though. System of a Down. Chop Suey. Before that, Tableland Drifters. Another Day Without You. Yep. Here we go. Pressing the wrong button again. You're wrong. Okay, back there. 13 past 7, 22 seconds. And Caliban. No more news to read out. If anyone got news to read out for tomorrow, please bring them into the radio room or the office. Put them in my folder there so I can read something out. Clinic Mob. Oh, wherever. Yes, Boar. Tame Impala with Borderline, followed by Tiny Carey with Stolen Sun. And my favorite song, my favorite Tanya Kanigan song, Cobble Chains.

Oh, well, I tell you, kind of can bring you back memories to even way back more than beautiful memories, eh? Yeah, old stock camp days when I was a kid hanging out with the old people out in the stock camp, listening to the hobble chain from the horses at night. You know, when they start rattling, you know, something must be walking under. Dingo must be. Tanya Kernighan. Tiny Kerry before that was Stolen Son. Tame Impala before that was Borderline. 726 years. Oh, I had to play two songs here from old Ted Egan. Two deadly songs, though. Daily River Road and Drinkers of the Territory. Second one going out to old Kung Kung, when you buddy. You must hear him around over there somewhere.

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She gives you such a welcome that you'll never want.

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Oh. So, good night, all of them, but who's still back at the Packham Harbour. I don't know if anyone there, Margie, somebody else. Oh, look at. Come back up. Yeah, okay. I think the other mob are in Hall Street by now. Or Maya and Rahana. And where else? Next door neighbor, the Gulati Media Mob. Good morning to everyone. Sandy and Traylon and everybody else. Not a radio in Irmogadu. Telling you all and the tribe there. Kick along. All the countrymen listening there. Some good drinkers out there too, probably. Oh, not there, but in the towns. Pilbara towns. Back up the coast here from Bigadanga to Ardeolan and places in between. Yeah. Can't beat our good brother Albert. I think he was one of them good drinkers. Where else? Up and down to Marauder and Mary River, Margaret River, all the countrymen up the way, Desert, Balgo, Kalamaro, Warangari, Lalgari, Puriangarangu, Yirum, Wangi, good age, everybody. And yes, just to the Peckham crew called of who in Hall Street. Yes, a request for them. Dark Hound Stratus Ball. Followed by Where's My People, teenage band.

Oh, talking about memories, Paula. All the mobile remember the song and brought back memories there. That was for you, Terry Jacks, Seasons in the Sun. Before that, Teenage Band with Westmont People. Tin Mullery Gang went out to all the packing workers, wherever you may be. Dark Town Shutters Ball. I think I'm going to be left with three more songs yet, so I'll see you back here, same time, same place, tomorrow morning, 7 to 8. Not see you more, but you'll hear from me. Talking about memories, yes, memories going out to all Charlie, rest in peace from the roadworks, Uncle Charlie's gnarlies, and your master, what a Reggie one time. Or what are they next to you, eh? Where are the women's? Yeah, you want to share them here. Charlie Pride, going out to a big little bit more, but I want to go home. And the Eagles, one of these nights. Uncle Charlie got

I rode a freight train north to Detroit City. And after all these years, I find I've just been wasting my time. So I just think I'll take old Charlie Pride, put him on a southbound freight and ride. I'm going back to the loved ones, the ones that I left waiting so far behind.

0: Western Australia. This is Daniel Burden with the NADA News. Aboriginal and Torres Strait Islander listeners are warned that the following program may contain stories and voices of people who have passed away. Up to 200 workers at the nation's biggest bulk export port, BHP's Port Hedland iron ore operations, will go on strike next week after union negotiations with the company failed yesterday. Workers from the Australian Manufacturing Workers Union, Electrical Trades Union and the Western Mine Workers Alliance will down tools for 8 hours on Thursday next week. The unions have not yet revealed their specific demands, but it is understood that they are seeking at least a $25,000 a year pay rise for some union members. AMWU State Secretary Steve McCartney said that BHP had not negotiated in good faith.
1: This is their chance for the first time in a long time, right, to make sure that they can have their say about their own wages and conditions. These are people that work in harsh conditions.